monster from Skillet opening up the late night rock session on 92.7 WQLZ. It's Alexa stepping in for tonight. We had a wild weekend out at Weebles, and I'm still reminiscing about it. We're going to get into that a little bit later. First, we got an artist spotlight coming up right around the corner. And for now, here's one of the bands that you're going to see opening for Shinedown at the Illinois State Fair Grandstand. Here's From Ashes to New with Drag Me WQLZ.

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11: Significant rainfall has dropped across central Illinois to start off our work week. It looks like the big push of rain is making its way towards the eastern side of the state. We should be looking at more scattered showers and storms for the rest of this evening, but plenty more opportunities for the rest of this week. With your News Channel 20 Storm Team Forecast, I'm meteorologist Darren Lee.
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Tonight we're checking out The Bites and their new single, Aftertaste. It's the latest from the band's upcoming sophomore self-titled album due out on September 18th. They said that they challenged themselves to write a record that they couldn't have written 5 years ago, pushing themselves deeper than they've ever went before. 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Here's The Bites with Aftertaste on WQLZ.

I Prevail and Hailstorm. Can you see me in the dark on 92.7 WQLZ? It's Alexa here, and wow, did we have a fun weekend out at Weeble's Bar and Grill. Cabretta, Enamel, and Fivefold absolutely brought it Saturday night. I mean, I had high expectation, guys, but they managed to exceed them. Cabretta made their first trip to see us from St. Louis. Enamel, right here in Springfield, Illinois. You can bet I'll be catching more of their shows in the future. And Fivefold, they're out of St. Louis as well. That rounded up a lineup that fit together perfectly. And from everything I've heard, the crowd had a great time. We had people traveling in from places like Michigan to catch these bands. It's clear they're building a strong fan base here in Springfield, and that's exactly why we keep bringing them back. Stay tuned, because we've got more concert talk coming up on WQLZ. Right now, Rob Zombie with Dragula.

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And speaking of following, make sure you're connected with all of our social media platforms, Facebook, Instagram, X, YouTube. 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We've got a lot coming up this summer, and we're excited to share it with you. You don't want to miss a thing. 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

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Don't forget, the WQLZ band battle is officially underway. We are accepting submissions now through June 21st, and then voting kicks off on the 22nd. The winner's going to be announced on June 29th, and they'll take the stage at the Library Pizza and Sports Bar on July 18th. The runner-up can also have an opportunity to play an opening set, so there's plenty on the line. 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
8: Significant rainfall has dropped across central Illinois to start off our work week. It looks like the big push of rain is making its way towards the eastern side of the state. We should be looking at more scattered showers and storms for the rest of this evening, but plenty more opportunities for the rest of this week. With your News Channel 20 Storm Team Forecast, I'm meteorologist Darren Leeds.
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0: Shine down on the late night rock sesh with Alexa. 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I know a lot of people have already grabbed their tickets, and I'm curious how many of you are planning on being there. 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

is falling away from me. It's falling away from me. 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

much heavier than that. System of a Down with BYOB on 92.7 WQLZ. It's a late night rock session. I hope you're feeling good because we're just getting started for the week. You're hanging out with Alexa. And don't forget, we still got that Motionless in White contest still going on. They're bringing the Blood and Sweat Tour to the Peoria Civic Center on November 8th. And you could be there. 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
10: Significant rainfall has dropped across central Illinois to start off our work week. It looks like the big push of rain is making its way towards the eastern side of the state. We should be looking at more scattered showers and storms for the rest of this evening, but plenty more opportunities for the rest of this week. With your News Channel 20 Storm Team Forecast, I'm meteorologist Darren Lee.
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Fozzie with I Know Evil. It's 92.7 WQLZ during the late night rock session. One thing that's really important for all of our listeners is having our text club number saved in your phone. 217-629-8200. I can't tell you how many people I was telling to text that at Saturday night's concert while I was talking about the Motionless and White show coming up. 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

0: Lost from Lincoln Park on 92.7 WQLZ. The dogs we talk about for Wet Nose Wednesday were lost at some point in their lives, but we are helping them get closer to home through Sangamon County Animal Control's Wet Nose Wednesday. 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Olaf's got a big smile waiting for you.
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That's Demonic Depression on 92.7 WQLZ from Volbeat. Thanks for hanging out with me on this late night rock sesh for a Monday. Can't believe it's actually been not that bad of a Monday, guys. We had an awesome night out at Weeble's Bar and Grill this past Saturday with Cabretta Enamel and Fivefold, and I'm still riding that high, so that's probably why I feel so good. Already counting down to the next show out at Weeble's. That brings us to New on Q Fest, July 24th. Man, it's going to be all ages. It's free. We're bringing the Lovelorn, Calamity Kills, and Backhand Blue to the stage. Backhand Blue especially has built a strong following here in Springfield, so make sure you show up and show out for this one, guys. Put it on your calendar now, July 24th. We're going to make it a night to remember. And speaking of nights that hit a little different, sometimes the quiet ones feel the loudest. Here's the Pretty Reckless with Heaven Knows.

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another Papa Roach song I haven't heard in a good while, so had to spin it. It's Getting Away with Murder on 92.7 WQLZ's Late Night Rock Sesh with me, Alexa. We played our artist spotlight earlier, The Bites, at 7.30 p.m. That is a song called Aftertaste. 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
6: Significant rainfall has dropped across central Illinois to start off our work week. It looks like the big push of rain is making its way towards the eastern side of the state. We should be looking at more scattered showers and storms for the rest of this evening, but plenty more opportunities for the rest of this week. With your News Channel 20 Storm Team Forecast, I'm meteorologist Darren Lee.
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Keep your ears open because we got more concerts rolling through all summer long out at the Stadium Smokehouse Bar and Grill, an outside venue that you got to experience live at least once, guys. We got some solid shows lined up for July. On the 3rd, Sponge is going to be taking the stage. And then July 25th, Saving Abel is stopping through Springfield, Illinois at the Smokehouse. It's not just the music either. 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I caught Thunderstruck there for the summer kickoff cookout and concert, and I'm already looking forward to getting back out there once again. 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
1: 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It's Broken Mirror. And yes, ours is still hanging strong in the office. The broken mirror that may or may not have come off the WQLZ truck that Ryan took to get signed by Architects. You got to commit to the theme, and I think he understood the assignment well. Up next, one of my favorites from Nickelback. This one's Animals. It's WQLZ.

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7: Significant rainfall has dropped across central Illinois to start off our work week. It looks like the big push of rain is making its way towards the eastern side of the state. We should be looking at more scattered showers and storms for the rest of this evening, but plenty more opportunities for the rest of this week. With your News Channel 20 Storm Team Forecast, I'm meteorologist Darren Lee.
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8: Yeah, here we go for the 100th time. 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Throw them up and let something shine. 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

new one from Social Distortion called Born to Kill. It's 92.7 WQLZ, and I was talking about Dannenberger Family Vineyards. 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X Faces featuring former members of Mushroom Head take over Saturday the 8th. 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

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If you're looking for something to do in your downtime, check out the WQLZ Green Room. Ryan's been dropping a bunch of brand new interviews in there with artists like The Black Moods, Amanda from Eva Under Fire, and Danny Case of From Ashes to New, who you'll catch at the Illinois State Fair Grandstand this year. It's a great alternative to the endless doom scroll. Instead of getting stuck in that loop, spend some time with real music conversations and behind-the-scenes content. 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

safe and sound from Shinedown 92.7 WQLZ. They're going to be on the Illinois State Fair Grandstand August 23rd, and you can get your tickets at statefair.illinois.gov. I'm out of here for tonight, leaving you with another run from Papa Roach, because that's just been the theme. I haven't played them in a while, these ones that I've been playing tonight, and I don't know what it is about this Monday. Just been feeling the angst. We'll close it out with a classic from Papa Roach. Here's Last Resort. I'll be back with you tomorrow night, 7, for the Late Night Rock Set. Cut my

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1: 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You think a ticket for not wearing your seatbelt is the worst that could happen until you get in a crash. Suddenly a ticket doesn't seem so bad. Click it. Don't risk it. Paid for by NHTSA. Now, this subdivision, they are in one of the communities where they have Waymos. Waymos are those driverless cars. They're like Uber, but there's no driver, right?
2: Yeah.
1: Mm-hmm. See them in a few places. And if you see them, it doesn't take long to find out that the locals hate them. That's generally been

0: the rule. Any town I've ever been in where there's typically a Waymo and you mention it to a local, and they're like, ah, stupid Waymos.
1: Yeah.
0: Well, in this case, they seem to be visiting one subdivision fairly regularly.
2: One. Two. Are you kidding me?
3: Okay. So there's
4: Waymo?
3: Dozens of Waymos, and they're on both sides of the street going in opposite directions as though it's an ad.
1: Mm-hmm.
4: Waymo after Waymo after Waymo enter this dead-end street, usually early in the morning.
5: I think yesterday morning we had 50 cars that came through between 6 and 7.
4: They even shared video with us when neighbors used this little guy to put him right out here in the street to block the Waymos from getting into the cul-de-sac, and you can imagine what happened next.
0: Oh, no.
6: So
0: that,
6: many.
0: Honestly, that would be so much fun. So they put that little, it's that little green fake little boy that you put at the end of your driveway so that people can ignore the fact that there's children.
3: Like children
0: and,
3: at play.
0: You know what? Widow told me. The children. But then they put it out there, and all these are just stuck, and they all got to figure out how to turn around. That would be so much fun.
7: Hell yeah. That'd be a blast.
0: I mean, unless you had to leave and go somewhere.
1: Yeah, that would be less fun, but.
5: We had at 1.8 Waymos that were stuck trying to figure out how to turn around.
4: The Waymos are empty and not picking anyone up. Parents are worried. Not only calling it excessive, but dangerous.
3: It's not the first time that we've seen this kind of nonsense out of Waymos getting. Remember, they were all trying to park in that one parking lot a few months ago.
0: Started honking at each other.
3: And they're just
0: that'll
3: honking.
0: Keep the devil out.
3: Oh my God!
0: In the latest season of Hacks, the younger character on there, Ava, is walking across the street. Everything's going great. It's getting offers in set in Hollywood or whatever. And then she walks across a sidewalk and gets blasted by a Waymo.
3: Oh, that can't. I can't imagine the company of Waymo felt good about that.
0: I mean, they don't. I don't know if they say Waymo, but it's obviously a white driverless car that looks like a Waymo.
1: Yeah.
0: It might have said Waymo, but she stands up and starts yelling. And she goes, not even a driver in there. This woman, this is an older clip from the 1900s, 1994. This woman, it's gone viral again because she is an expert on mood. And she says this laugh exercise, if you do it, will put you in a better mood. So, not that any of you are in a dark, dark space right now, but we may need to play along with this.
8: Just do what I do.
9: Okay.
8: Ha.
9: Ha.
8: Ha. Ha.
9: Ha.
8: Ha. Ha. Ha. Ha. Ha. Ha. Ha. Ha. Ha. Ha. Ha. Ha. Ha. Ha. Ha. Ha. Ha. Ha. Ha. Ha. Ha. Ha. Ha. Ha. Ha. Ha. Ha. Ha. Ha. Ha. Ha. Ha. Ha. Ha. Ha. Ha. Ha. Ha. Ha. 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Ha. Ha. 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Ha. 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Ha. 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Ha. Ha. Ha. Ha. Ha. Ha. Ha. Ha. Ha. Ha. Ha. Ha. Ha. Ha.

0: It makes you sound like a madman.
1: Yeah.
0: It's giving off Joker vibes.
2: We're going to sound like in Austin Powers when they all start laughing around the table and then they laugh too long and it gets weird. Ready? Everybody try it?
3: Mm-hmm. Okay. Well, we have to start with ha, then ha ha.
2: Do whatever she says.
0: Okay.
4: Just do what I do.
5: Okay.
0: Oh man. Maitland's mood is good.
2: It worked on you.
6: It did. I think you had to do it with other people so you could see how ridiculous
2: it really did
6: look.
2: Become chaos very quickly.
6: It did.
2: All of us trying to be the most evil.
3: Yeah, I'm so happy now.
2: I'm not less happy.
0: No, I am, I guess.
2: It kind of worked. Yeah.

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1: 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TikTok, Instagram, Facebook at FBHW Show. People were asked about their first kiss, like romantic kiss. Well, it started out with a survey recently where people were asked, how many people have you sexually or romantically kissed in your life? Just another way to explore body counts. And there was a theory going around on the internet that you're not going to like this next part.
2: Oh, no.
1: Over 10 was too many. And I'm like, that's most people I know.
2: God, including my brothers. I mean, that puts me past half right? Almost. Yeah.
1: There's a family exemption, you know, sort of like discounts. Well, that's one thing, like, you know, whatever number you have. But what about the first one? Like, you remember your first kiss? Hot Wing says he doesn't.
3: I do. No, I remember it vividly. What I said is that it was probably not as good as my brain wants to remember it as. I remember it as being great. Like, not awkward, just awesome. It was a girl I was dating at the time. I was 16 years old, and no one was at the house, and we weren't doing anything particularly bad, but it was in the kitchen, and I was sitting in the at the kitchen table, and she came over and sat on my knee, and we kissed. And I went, this is amazing. I could tell you what she was wearing. Like, I mean, I remember it vividly.
1: Was it like with tongue?
4: Yeah,
1: or just
4: Frencher?
1: Like a quick peck on the lips?
3: Yeah, no. There was definitely a little tongue involved.
4: Nice.
1: Maitland, do you remember your first kiss?
5: Yeah. It was in front of the buses with my first high school boyfriend, who I was really only dating to make somebody else jealous.
1: What grade were you in?
5: Ninth.
1: Oh, I thought you meant like when you were in fifth grade or something.
5: No. But
1: she went to a small town like mine. Fifth graders dated high schoolers all the time.
4: Hangover whore town.
1: Yeah.
5: Mm-hmm.
1: Right?
3: Yeah. Why not?
5: Everybody called him Kermit because he kind of looked and sounded like Kermit the Frog.
4: I was like, hey, why don't you kiss me?
6: Looked and sounded?
5: Yeah.
2: Was it good or awkward?
5: It was awkward. It was quick, like, run away.
2: Oh, no tongue or nothing?
5: No tongue, nothing. Oh, no, I ran away from him so fast.
2: Oh, okay. If we're talking, if we're talking pecking, my friend Sarah was like the first person to kiss me because she was practice kissing.
1: Okay.
2: She might have been a little gay and we were figuring stuff out.
1: Yeah.
2: So practice kissing was fun. We did that to NSYNC.
1: Just a couple of hillbilly gals playing doctor.
3: To see who could unclasp the overalls.
1: Did you know it was going to happen?
2: Yeah. She was telling me that she used to practice in the shower. And I was like, you practice kissing in the shower? She's like, yeah. I mean, it's
1: what
2: like,
1: does she kiss?
3: Like the in the wall shower? Or the bottle?
2: Yeah,
3: or
2: the Maitland, the wall, duh.
5: I did it.
2: Oh, did you?
5: Yeah.
2: So I never did that. I was like, why would you practice kiss? Like, why don't you just kiss somebody? She's like, I've never kissed anybody. And I said, me neither. And she's like, we should practice. And so she practiced on me. I was like, this feels weird, but okay, whatever. But my... Okay. My first kiss, like tongue kiss, was this kid named Matt. And my friends were like gassing it up all day. They're like, Matt wants to kiss you. I was like, I've never done this before other than with Sarah. And I wasn't going to tell my friends that.
1: Because
2: being gay was weird.
1: Right.
3: Okay. So, keep that one to yourself at that age.
2: So I was like, all right, yeah, I've never done this before. But I didn't expect him to like shove his tongue in my mouth. So when he did, I bit him. I was like, don't do that. And I bit him. And I was like, I don't want you to do that. So it was indeed awkward.
1: Shoving the tongue in the mouth. I think when you're young, it's like, well, I know I'm supposed to do this. So you flex every muscle in your tongue and shove it in hard like a hot dog out of the freezer.
2: It felt like a highlighter in my mouth. So I was like, what are you doing?
1: I was so anxious on my first kiss. I asked this girl to go with me in seventh grade. I didn't think collectively we were at the, hey, let's tongue kiss stage. I thought we were just holding hands and being boyfriend and girlfriend. I was naive as hell. And so everybody's like, you got to kiss her goodbye when she gets on the bus today. And I'm like, I do? And then I walked by and I saw my friend Jim making out with Jackie in the hallway. And I'm like, oh my God, this is getting crazy. There's going to be babies born by math. And so I get myself all anxious up, and I did not intend to put a tongue out, and I don't think she did either. But in my mind, we were about 15 feet apart, both closed our eyes, tightened every muscle in our face, and then walked towards each other till they touched.
4: So it was like a duel.
1: My mouth like kissing a tight belly button.
5: Oh, no. Ew.
3: See, now,
1: and I don't think she's wrong. You know how, like, if you stick your finger in there, it's no question, it's not going in without it hurting. I think my lips were probably white from pressure.
3: See, now, in my mind, sometime before you got on the bus, you put on a condom. That's just in my mind.
4: Put on your tongue.
1: I don't know where you...
4: It tastes weird.
1: I was naive, not that naive. Steve, what about you?
6: This all happened on the same day that I went up the sleeve.
3: So you were trying to go from like first base to third
1: to warm her up?
6: Zero
1: to
6: 100.
1: Try to lick her armpit? What else did you do?
3: Yeah.
1: Creep?
6: Yeah. It was 0 to 100 that day for me. That was the day I became a man.
1: How was the first kiss?
3: Yeah.
6: From what I remember, it was good.
1: I mean, it must have been. She was like, yeah, try to get to my armpit.
3: Okay.
1: Touch me where my deodorant stains.
3: Did you do other odd things like put your foot in her back pocket?
1: Tommy, what was your first kiss like?
7: Awkward. It was in my front room of my parents' house. I was sitting on a piano bench, and she was like, should I kiss you? And I said, yeah, please kiss me.
1: Yeah. Yes, ma'am.
7: And she was like, oh, are you serious? I said,
8: yeah. And my voice dropped. It was crazy.
1: In my mind, you sounded like Yo Gabba Gabba. I'm going to kiss. I'm going to kiss.
9: My belly party party.
7: No, it was bad. I know my lips were like super pursed or whatever. Like, then we...
1: Did you make noises?
7: Okay. Dude, I don't know if I...
1: Did any of you make noises the first time you kissed someone because you thought you had to?
3: I don't think so. I don't think I puckered my lips like that.
7: Yeah, I definitely did.
1: Like okay, back in a moment. It is the Free Beer and Hot Wing Show. 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
1: Free Beer and Hot Wings, Steve, Kelly, Maitland, around the mostly round table, Tommy in his own booth. Let's go to Free Beer and Hot Wings Court. Now we have the jury.
2: Yes.
1: The jurors are Steve, Maitland, and Tommy. The attorneys today won't argue for innocence or guilt, right or wrong, but rather will argue whether something is worth premium money or just regular money.
3: Okay.
4: Premium.
3: All right.
1: Kelly?
3: All right.
1: Would you like to argue on behalf of premium or that it's not worth more?
4: Let's go not worth more.
1: Okay, Hot Wings, you will be assigned premium.
3: Okay, no problem.
1: It all stems from this question. There's a Facebook group called A Group Where We Ask Each Other Ridiculously Personal Questions.
4: Okay.
1: I find so much joy on this. There's about four people who ask most of the questions. They seem like perverts trying to get people to talk about things.
3: Okay. All right. Like here.
5: Really?
6: Like
1: sometimes.
6: So.
1: But honestly,
6: what do you think about at night?
1: It's fascinating because it really is things I've literally never heard someone ask someone.
3: Okay.
1: Like this.
3: Yes.
1: So, Kelly, you are arguing on behalf of it not being more money. And Hot Wings, you're saying it's absolutely worth it. Okay.
3: Okay. Yeah.
1: The question is this. Men, would you pay more to see an OnlyFans where she has a hemorrhoid or one where she doesn't have a hemorrhoid? So, Hot Wings, you're pro paying more for hemorrhoids. And Kelly, you think it's not, it could even be that you're not only not for more money, you think it should be half off because it's dented products or, you know, damaged, it's leaking. They then add this. I feel it's a niche market, so it should really command more money, which makes it seem like they really want to see some chicks with hemorrhoids showing their flappers. Right?
4: Hmm.
3: Yeah.
1: I'm not wrong.
5: Yeah, I mean, there's for everything you can come
1: I'm
5: up
1: sorry,
5: with.
1: Juror.
3: There's yeah,
1: there's
3: I'm sorry, juror. Who's arguing this?
5: Sorry,
3: the
5: I'm just
3: person
5: I'm
3: who
5: not,
3: asked the
5: I'm
3: question,
5: not in the booth
3: jurors
5: yet.
3: Or us.
1: You are in the booth.
5: Okay.
1: All right. Hot Wings, you believe it's worth more, your side. You've been hired by
3: Absolutely.
1: The Big Money Hemorrhoid Association.
3: Yeah.
1: And Kelly's trying to protect the consumer.
4: Yeah.
1: Which they're not always right. Take it away, sir.
3: Now, listen. I wouldn't have even had to have been hired by Big Hemorrhoid in order to make the argument this is 100% worth it. Because, as you already mentioned, it's a niche thing. Not everybody wants it, but because there's not that many people doing it, that means you can charge a premium for it. Does everyone want to see a tentacle hanging out of a lady's butthole? No, not everyone does.
4: Okay.
3: However, not that many people are providing that service either. So if somebody wants it, they should pay for it. And it's 100% worth it to those who are into that type of activity. As the most frugal member of this show, I can tell you, I do not spend money willy-nilly. But if I were into hemorrhoids, that would be 100% worth it.
1: You could justify that expense?
3: 100%. Yes, of course.
1: Kelly, you've been hired by the people that love hemorrhoids but don't want to pay more.
4: Yeah.
1: Which is an acronym that I can't put together right now.
4: Okay.
1: But
3: yeah.
1: What is your argument?
4: In this economy, charging more for hemorrhoids? You can't do that. Not to the people. You got to give the people what they want at a fair price, because the more that you open it up for all the consumers to be able to afford it, the better your platform is going to perform. I mean, let's have everybody see the hemorrhoids. Give everybody a fair chance at a fair price to be able to experience this joy, because how they might not even know they're into it. But you give them that typical $5 a month or whatever, then they might see it and be like, dang, and tell their friends. But you upcharge for a hemorrhoid, and then suddenly you're sticking in a niche market because nobody's going to pay extra to see something they never knew they were interested in.
1: Mm.
4: So open it up to the masses.
1: Are you implying it's collusion of those who are attractive with hemorrhoids trying to raise the price unfairly?
4: Absolutely.
1: How makes your response?
3: Listen. You know, I can't cast aspersions. I don't want to paint my opponent as a typical socialist who's trying to give everybody equal
4: Objection.
3: Things for the same amount of
1: well,
3: money.
1: On what grounds?
4: Assumptions.
1: Granted.
4: You don't know I'm a socialist.
3: Fair enough. I didn't say that you were.
5: He just said that some are saying.
3: Yeah, I said I would not want to cast aspersions painting you as a socialist because I don't know. But that's exactly the kind of a thing that a socialist would say. Yes, let's keep the cost low for everyone and give everyone the same amount of stuff. But that's not how the world works. If you're willing to pay for something, if something is more interesting, then it's 100% worth it.
1: So
3: should a car company give Rolls Royces away for the same price as a Chevy Trax? No. Why? The argument would be, oh, well, they both get you a place, right? No,
1: Barrister,
3: but one is better than another.
1: I'm going to interrupt you. You're making a fine argument, but yes. As I've asked you in the past, no more car references in my courtroom.
4: And also, you can't ride your hemorrhoid to work. It can't take you anywhere you need to go.
3: You would be shocked at what you can do with a hemorrhoid.
4: The car doors don't open off to the side like a cool, you know, expensive car. That's not the same. Also, Mr. 1%, let's give the rest of the world a little bit of something. You know what I mean? You're over here fighting for the 1%.
3: Listen.
4: In this economy.
3: If you want to see, if a person wants to pay $0 to see a hemorrhoid, I'm sure they can find a sad person at a bar locally that will show one to them. But on OnlyFans, there's a certain level that people adhere to. And that's just the way it goes. And honestly, you should pay more, and it should be 100% worth it, knowing that you know how to spell hemorrhoid.
4: This is how the...
3: Because that's not an easy word to spell.
4: This is how the 1% got to where they got. It was just charge an extra dollar here, charge an extra dollar there, take it off of our employees, don't give the bonuses. It all started with hemorrhoids.
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1: Free Beer and Hot Wings Court, it's not really a prosecution and defense. It's an advocacy for one side or the other. Hot Wings and Kelly will be your respected attorneys, the jury, Steve, Maitland, and Tommy. The real trick is that the attorneys take the cases without knowing which side they're on.
2: And they also have to take them very seriously.
3: Obviously.
1: This has to be taken very seriously because it's a very serious question that will need to be answered.
2: Well, as jurors, that's all we ask, is that you take it seriously.
1: This means a lot to both the tentacled butthole community and those who pay for it. This rare case, as judge, I am going to allow each juror to ask one question pertinent to this case. You can focus it to one attorney or the other or both.
2: No, I've already made my decision.
1: You've already made your decision?
2: I have. I've already come to my decision. This was simple.
1: Nothing could change your mind?
2: This was simple.
1: Okay. Maitland, do you have any questions?
4: I have a question for both attorneys. Part one of the question, have you ever seen a hemorrhoid?
3: Online, I have seen a hemorrhoid. I have not in person with my own eyes.
5: Okay. I've had calamari before, so I think I'm familiar.
4: That was going to be the next part of my question was how and when, but thank you. That's all I've got.
1: Okay.
5: Yeah. I love calamari, by the way.
1: Juror Thomas?
6: Yeah, my question was going to be for hot wings, do you consider the hemorrhoid as additional content or is that just part of a package deal?
3: As my doctor calls me right now.
1: Looking for your photos?
3: I assume so. I have a physical.
1: Stuff's on the phone.
3: I have a physical tomorrow, and they want to say, can you please fill out the form and bring along your hemorrhoid? I do not have hemorrhoids, by the way, which is surprising given the amount of time that I spend on a toilet. However, I will say that the people that have them usually have spent an inordinate amount of time fostering them and growing them. And for that, they deserve a premium.
1: Oh.
3: You know, hemorrhoids don't just come out of nowhere. You gotta germinate them and grow them and tend them and care for them.
1: Now, like my colleague Judge Judy would do, I have a question for you.
3: Yes.
1: Would you say that anyone who nurtures something like hemorrhoids, maybe a gangrenous diabetes foot or a mouth filled with rotted teeth, are those also premium things that should have higher costs?
3: 100%. If somebody wants to put those on OnlyFans to show them and there are people willing to pay for that, they should get a premium for that. Because boobs are a dime a dozen. They're all over the place. But hemorrhoids, club feet, that stuff isn't everywhere. Pus lips. I mean, come on. Those are premium products.
2: Careful how you spell that.
1: Yeah.
5: And they should be available to everyone. Not just the rich should be able to put, you know, like period masks on their face or whatever people are doing that are rich.
3: Listen.
5: Talk about blood masks.
3: Post-pregnancy butt fingers are not something that people need to survive, like air or water. They don't need it for free. They don't deserve it. They don't just get it. That's something that you have to want. It's not air. It's not water. It's not sustenance.
5: We don't get those for free. And I'm not saying for free. I just think it should be affordable so everyone can see a hemorrhoid.
3: Well, I mean, you know, it's unfortunate that you live in a hemorrhoid desert. And that there isn't a local hemorrhoid market that goes on every Wednesday between May and August in the summer.
5: Yes, the hemorrhoid desert, known as middle class.
3: Yeah. Yes.
5: You and your hemorrhoid jungle over there.
1: All right, quick final statements.
2: Okay.
1: Kelly.
5: I think that this should be accessible to all. You know, your body, your choice. Show off your hemorrhoids as much as you want, but make it accessible to the people. And who are the people that are going to support you the most? The people who are just like you. And who gets hemorrhoids? A lot of people who can't afford to pay premium prices. So send it to the masses.
1: Hot Wings.
3: In La La Land, it would be amazing if everyone could see hemorrhoids for the same price. But we don't live in La La Land. And if you want to see hemorrhoids, that is worth paying a premium for.
5: See how he had to insult the land you live in to make his point? You guys should be upset. You should be furious. You deserve access.
1: All right, jurors. Who are you siding with, Steve? Are you deciding with the people who want cheaper OnlyFans hemorrhoid photos or the Big Hemorrhoid Association lobbying group?
2: Shockingly, I'm going with the lobbying group. Let the consumer decide. If the consumer says they can afford $5, $10, $1,000 a month for pictures of hemorrhoids, let them pay it.
1: Sounds like you're in the pocket of the billionaire class. Maitland.
5: Yeah, 1%.
3: Yeah.
5: Must be nice.
3: Thank you,
4: I'm with cheap hemorrhoid.
1: You are?
4: Yes, because...
2: A.K.A. Kelly.
4: Because...
2: The cheap hemorrhoid.
5: Keep going, Maitland. You're making strong points.
4: Because
1: think everybody should see the Keister spaghetti?
4: Yes, because as Hot Wings said, the first time he saw a hemorrhoid was online.
1: I saw you perk up when he said
4: that. Yes, exactly. It's an educational tool that, yes, you know, we learn so much on TikTok and Instagram and Pinterest, if you will, and that's free. So they're already paying a little bit to see more than the freeness of the internet to see the hemorrhoid. Why do they need to pay even more?
2: Yeah. A lot of hemorrhoid content on Pinterest.
3: Yeah, probably.
4: Yeah, you're There's right. calamari Making... recipes.
1: Tommy, what is your vote? Turns out you're the deciding vote here, so lots of pressure.
6: Could you repeat the question of what's being debated?
3: Could you remind me what we're talking about?
6: I just want to make sure I'm answering.
2: Can you guys just start from the top?
6: No, I know what they're debating those. I just want to hear the overall one more time. The original question.
1: The thing we started this after TV.
6: That was a long time ago. We talked a lot about roids since then.
3: Okay, you bring up a great point, Tommy, and I appreciate trying to cover your bases here in such a logical manner. You're a good American.
1: Men, would you pay more to see an OnlyFans where she has a hemorrhoid or where she doesn't have a hemorrhoid? I feel like it's a niche market, so it should command more. The question is, should you be able to charge more for your hemorrhoid photos?
6: I don't think there's anything wrong with charging more. However,
1: No, you can't say both.
6: I do believe in my heart of hearts.
1: I'm going to find you in contempt in
6: about
1: 2 seconds.
6: No one is forcing you to watch the hemorrhoid video. So if I think that you should be able to watch, upload it freely, and if someone chooses, I'm Kelly hemorrhoid over there.
3: Are you? Because half of your sentence sounded like you were totally agreeing with my point.
2: Yeah.
1: No, actually, I would say most of what he said in that verbal alphabet soup seemed like he was agreeing with you.
3: Yeah.
1: And then he said he sided with Kelly. Yep. So Kelly wins 2-1.
5: Yes. Cheap sports. Here we go.
3: Well, I had better nicknames for hemorrhoids, so.
1: Oh, yeah. You can appeal on that.
2: I don't know. Maybe call hemorrhoids Kelly.
3: Oh, that's true.
4: Yeah.
1: That was unfortunate.
4: It's got a good ring to it.
6: Talking's hard.
1: It is the Free Beer and Hot Wing Show.
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2: Free Beer, you were just talking to me about how much you hated Morgan Wallen before the show started.
3: What? I am

0: So likable.
1: Hi, I'm Steve. Why do people like that guy?
2: I don't know.
1: I think you might have talked about that last week or the week before or something, but like the guy just seems like a complete douche.
2: He does. He does. I don't know. I mean, I guess if people like his songs, I don't really like current country that much. It's a little too bro for me, but obviously he's very popular.
3: Is he still mad at his piano really like or whatever was going on?
1: See, the whole piano thing, I don't care about that. That just, I mean, like rock stars have been smashing guitars on stage for years.
3: Sure.
1: And nobody.
2: But it's cool when they do it for performance, not because they're being a baby about
3: right.
2: it.
3: That was more of a rage quit.
1: Yeah.
2: Yeah, like that's different. So, yeah. I don't know.
1: I mean,
2: whatever.
1: Guitar inherently cooler than piano. But did you see the video from, I think it was this past weekend, maybe it's CMA Fest?
2: That is going on, yeah.
3: Yeah.
1: He's up on stage doing his thing. And there's security guards kind of lining the front of the stage so people can't get up too close. And one of the security guards is holding a phone over her head. So the security guard's facing out at the crowd, but she's holding a phone over her head, aiming back at the stage.
3: Like recording the show.
1: Recording the show. Now, I don't know if it's
3: a little weird.
1: I don't know if it's the security guard's phone, because I feel like they probably aren't allowed to do stuff like that. Or if maybe somebody handed her a phone and said, hey, can you record for me?
2: Right. Yeah, I don't know.
1: So she's holding the phone up. Morgan Wallen's up on stage. He comes. And I thought it was pretty cool. He got like right up to the phone and he's singing right into the phone. I was like, oh, that's cool.
3: That is cool.
1: And he kind of walks away and he comes back and he grabs the phone and whips it across the stage.
0: Oh, gosh. I don't think you can do that.
3: Why?
1: Douche move.
3: It is a douche move.
1: You realize that all the people that are there are there because they like you, because they're fans of you. So why would you break their things?
0: He gives off that friend that you bring to the bar that's always going to get into a fight.
1: Yes.
0: Like, why? And then you ask yourself,
2: yeah, he's a hothead.
0: Every time y'all go out, why am I friends with this loser? Yep.
1: And I think the thing that bothers me the most about him is that he frequently apologizes for the behavior.
0: I'm sorry. I'm still going to do it.
1: Wish you would just embrace it and be like, that's who I am.
4: Yeah.
1: Just say, I do stupid things and that's just, it's not going to change.
4: Just say, y'all know me.
1: Yeah. Get me to God's country.
4: Mm-hmm. That's still one of my favorite.
3: What was that? SNL, right?
1: SNL, yeah.
4: That's one of my favorite pictures was like a week after that when we were traveling back from somewhere and Hot Wings couldn't find a single working outlet in the United Terminal at the Chicago airport.
2: I forgot about that.
4: And he's just standing by a trash can and the plug's like
1: 9 feet.
2: It was over my head.
4: It was over his head. So yeah, higher than 6 feet, but Steve took a picture and just captioned it, get me to God's country.
1: The United Terminal at O'Hare.
2: That place. I did feel like I really scored one against United when I found that high plug that they didn't shut off.
1: Like, everyone looks down. Like, we should put them up.
2: You jerks. I found it.
0: Good morning. I'm Kelly, and I got ticked down this weekend. Yes, I did.
3: You got what?
0: Ticked down.
3: Ticked down.
0: Yeah, Malin looked at me because she thought I said something else.
1: I thought you said,
0: I went camping, as you guys all know, and it was a beautiful weekend. The weather turned out in our favor.
2: It sure was.
0: We were a little worried it might be a torrential downpour. I'm glad we ignored said weather forecast. It was gorgeous, but there are ticks everywhere because it is tick season. And while we were talking about it, everybody was like, you know, hey, you got to bring bug spray, blah, blah, blah, blah. And as healthy as I am when it comes to food, I will rub DEET all over me. I don't give a damn. I don't want a tick on me. I don't want mosquitoes on
2: me. Hell yeah.
0: I will put DEET all over my body. And so I thought I was safe. And then I was sitting by the fire and I gave myself a little scratch. And I said, oh man, I must have been picking at that all day. But I'm not much of a picker. I like to eat scab sometimes, but I'm not much of a picker. and I was like, this feels like I'm pulling at something. I'll ignore it. And so then I ignored it for a couple more hours. And then I went to the tent to lay down. And I started picking again. And I was like, just go to sleep, Kelly. And something kind of kept me up for a little bit. And I was like, I should probably ask my friend here if she can see a tick. So I was like, hey, Allison, I'm going to take my shirt off. Let's not make this weird. But is there a tick on me? And she goes, oh, my God. And it was inside
3: my arm.
0: Been
3: feeding it for a day.
0: Oh, you can literally see where
3: it is. Oh, God. Yeah, you've been picking at that.
0: Yeah.
1: There's still legs sticking out of it.
2: Pretty much.
0: That was all that was sticking out of it by the time she got it. So thankfully, my friend Katie, she wears like goggles for glasses. They're magnifying glasses. I could see the stars through those things at night. And we got some tweezers out, and they had to pull that thing out. And I was like taking deep breaths because it was lodged up in there.
3: Yeah. Yeah. Because you got to pull them out without the head breaking off, right?
0: And then the head broke off. And then
3: that's
0: like,
3: bad.
0: Oh, double surgery. And we're sitting there.
3: You got to get in there.
0: And they're like, Kelly, how long has it been in here? And I go, I don't know. I think I noticed it like 5 or 6 hours ago. And they're like, why didn't you say anything? And I said, because I did that thing where I thought too long and hard about it. You know, when you think a bug is on you, but a bug's not really on you. Mm. But a bug was on me. And anyway, I kept saying I got ticked down this weekend because I think that's really funny. Mm.
2: Well, it had probably been on you longer than that because it usually takes them like a day or two to burrow in.
0: Yeah.
2: You might have taken it up there with you when you weren't deeted up.
1: Okay, let's
2: like from your yard.
1: So? How long does Lyme disease
0: does it look bad, Howings? You know about ticks.
1: Well, don't worry. You just have to wait 3 to 30 days for Lyme disease.
3: What if it was a Lone Star and you got alpha gal?
2: Oh, and you can't eat meat ever again.
0: Honestly,
3: you wouldn't change your life that much.
0: I really wouldn't be surprised at this point. Food is not my friend anymore. It makes me sad, actually. But yeah, I was like, that tick can't stay in there for too long. I'll get a disease. But I got it, and now I'm safe.
1: That's cool.
0: Dang. Yeah.
1: Congrats. Thanks.
3: They're so gross.
2: What
3: do they do? Give me one good thing. Like, can't they just be eradicated?
2: God, just disgusting.
3: More on the way. It is the Free Beer and Hot Wings Show.

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2: Good morning, I'm Hot Wings with a hot take.
3: Oh, hot.
2: Apple can suck a D for making my alarm not make noise, and I don't know why. It's still going off right now. Hear it? No, of course you don't.
4: How
2: By the grace of God.
4: How long was breakfast this morning?
2: I don't. I was here, but...
4: He was late, remember?
2: I finished a dream and woke up, looked at my phone, and I could see that like the snooze was going off, and I'm like, 5:22, and I'm trying to process what time I get up because I'm fogged out, but my brain is thinking 4:22, and I go, it's too light, 5:22. 5:22! Oh, my God, I should be in the car. So, yeah, I'm a bit disheveled today.
5: It's a bad feeling.
2: Yeah, no Very slow bad. Morning coffee, no sitting on the throne for a minute or two or 20, no nice long shower.
1: We're a little under 30 days from our summer vacation. How many times do you think someone, anyone, between the six of us will be late? Because we're knocking it at late's window pretty consistently. And I don't mean to point fingers, but you're all seated on the same side of the table. So the three of you are walking in, Maitland, Kelly, and Hot Wings, on a pretty regular basis, 48 minutes or after.
2: Yeah.
1: Which leaves you a five-minute window.
2: Yeah, it's been a bad trend.
5: I mean, that's going to be me, though.
1: To be fair, it could be me.
4: Yeah.
1: Because, just because I get here earlier doesn't mean I can't oversleep.
4: But I'm going on 8 years of employment here, and I've only ever been late one time on this side of the table. How about you, Maitland and Hot Wings?
6: In 3 years, I think it's been like three times.
4: I thought it was like three times this year.
6: No.
2: Wasn't it 2 days in a row? Didn't you have a back-to-back?
6: No, there was one where, yes, I was late one day for sure. And then the next one, I came in like 11 seconds before the button was pushed. But I was pushing 2 days in a row.
1: You were going for it.
6: I was trying.
4: Answer your question, Free Beer. I think Hot Wings will be late two times before vacation, and then the week after we get back, I think he'll be late another two times.
1: Oh, that's been a real sticking point for Hot Wings that week back.
4: I love it.
5: The vacation hangover.
2: That's bold.
1: I was going to say two total for everybody.
2: Yeah, I had a bad string, but it was a long time ago. Like, I've only been late once, I think, in like the last couple of years. But there was a
1: string.
2: But
1: how many times have you come in doing this with your face?
2: Oh, a lot. A lot.
5: The traffic lights.
1: The traffic.
2: A lot.
4: My dang Apple phone. Almost, the alarms are not going off.
2: Almost every day at some point, I say to myself, how do you do this? You were up in plenty of time, and yet here you are racing to work again. Like, this is a constant battle within me. We talked about this. I saw that. It was a terminology, and I go, oh, my God, I have that. And it's time blindness.
1: Yeah.
2: Where
1: it's
2: I'm
1: an
2: one
1: ADHD
2: of those,
1: thing, yeah, which you don't have, but you probably do.
2: Oh, I'm... Please. And where you always think that you can squeeze in something else in a period of time where you go like, and I've always joked, I go, the more time I have, the more chance there is that I'm just going to be late, because I'll go, oh, I only have 5 minutes. I better go. Oh, I have 10 minutes. Oh, I can just do this one last thing. I'll start the dishwasher, or I'll just do this one thing. And then that turns into three. And then I leave 5 minutes late instead of on time. Today was the iPhone's fault, though. And I don't know why it's silent. It says it's going off, but that's a lie.
1: Are you going to leave that on for, like, how long are you going to let it keep going?
2: I don't know. I feel like I'm punishing it.
5: You showed that phone.
2: Yeah.
1: Because I assume it was just to show us that it was going off quietly, which I would have done the same.
2: No, it was just because the screen shut off. And then, like, when I saw it the first time this morning, I panicked and set the phone down. And then it was on a black screen until I got in here and went, oh, I'll be damned, it's still going off, but not making a noise.
1: Mate, what's your deal?
6: I'm tired. I live 5 minutes away. I really don't have an excuse.
5: Didn't you have nothing going on this weekend, too, for the first time ever? What did you do? Did you book yourself?
6: No, I went to one baby shower. I did have to do that. But other than that, no, I didn't do anything.
5: For you.
6: Except I couldn't fall asleep last night because my body wasn't tired from not doing anything.
1: Always one step ahead.
6: Yep. Yeah.
1: How willing is the world to cooperate? Do you think most people are cooperative? Most people want to help. Would you bet on it?
2: No. I think most people want to help, but helping and being cooperative are slightly different.
1: Mm-hmm. We'll engage in the social experiment next. It is all the right. Free Beer and Hot Wings 92.7 WQLZ, the rock station.
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1: Is the world a cooperative place? Turns out, more so than people believe when left to their own devices. There was a study done recently about cooperation that found that 69% of the people would choose to cooperate even if it was less beneficial for themselves personally than if they did not. This was interviews with more than 100,000 people in 125 different countries. Every person was assigned to a person from their own country, and they both could choose between two options. Do not cooperate, get $100. Cooperate, get $70. However, if both chose to cooperate without being able to discuss it first, there'd be an additional $400 put towards a charity or a good cause.
2: Oh, that's cool.
1: So there is a benefit to cooperating, unguaranteed benefit.
2: And it doesn't benefit you necessarily other than $70, but $400 benefits a charity.
1: And you lose $30 by saying you'll cooperate with this mysterious, nebulous cloud of donation there. Right. So I would say with that, 70% choosing to cooperate is pretty high.
2: Yeah, that's great.
1: Globally, 69% chose to cooperate. Only 47% of those who chose to cooperate expected optimistically their partner to do so as well. So most of them did it while assuming, almost half did the cooperation while assuming that it would not be returned.
3: Okay.
1: And the misconception was universal. 124 of the 125 countries that participated, people were more willing to cooperate than they assumed others would be. They did not release the country where people...
4: the one country.
2: It was ours, probably.
1: That'd be disappointing, wouldn't it?
2: Not surprising, though.
1: No, you're right. Was there a difference between men and women? No. There was also no difference between old and young. People with higher levels of education were more likely to cooperate. That was one of the few markers they found where things were different. When they started looking at personality traits, people who were more altruistic also were more patient and greater risk takers in their own personal lives. So maybe that's... chalked up to, well, you think it's going to come back to you somehow.
3: Mm-hmm.
1: Or you just think, oh, it's the right way to go. Any of that surprising?
4: I wonder if they take the money aspect out of it, how it affects the numbers.
2: Yeah.
5: Again, there's no incentive.
1: You think it'd go up or down?
4: I think it would go down.
2: See, I think taking the 400 for the charity out of the equation, because some people may have just cooperated hoping to get the charity because they were like, nah, I don't want to look like a jerk in front of all of these testing people.
1: Sure.
4: Right.
1: But there'd be no carrot then if it's just cooperate or not cooperate, but there's no spot where rubber meets the road. Then everybody would be smart to choose not cooperate because it gets you $30 more. There has to be something dangling, right?
4: Probably.
5: Yeah, but if there isn't, then it's like the feeling of being, you know, the person who's contributing to a common goal.
2: The satisfaction of that is worth $30.
1: I don't know if people do it, though, if it's a common goal that no one can see.
2: Yeah.
1: Like, if it's just, don't you want to be more cooperative?
4: Like, those are the numbers I want to see.
1: What would you do then?
4: Present these people with a scenario and say, you could either do this or you can do that. I want to see.
1: You want a completely different study.
4: I want a completely different, no money involved. There's no, like, tangible benefit for anybody.
5: Yeah, like, hey, you see a couple people moving in and they clearly have things that are very heavy. They could use some help. You're walking by. You are able-bodied. You could help. Do you? Because there's no benefit there other than the fact that you helped somebody.
1: Right.
5: And they're moving into your neighborhood. So it's community. It's a potential future neighbor that you could be friends with. Do you just say, oh, moving sucks. Hate that for them. Keep going. Or do you say, hey, you need a hand? You see somebody broken down on the side of the road? Do you stop to help them? Do you pull over to say,
1: no, that's
5: do you
1: how
5: at
1: you
5: least
1: get murdered.
5: Need a ride to the gas station? Take a murder or danger out of it. Do you take them to a gas station to even pull over to ask, like, hey, you good?
1: Probably not. Honestly,
4: those numbers are going way down.
3: I would need some kind of why. Because, generally, I would rather be cooperative than not, but it depends on what we're doing. Like a group project in college, don't cooperate. Just do it. Because the other three that they've saddled you with are probably stupid.
1: Always seemed that way, didn't it? And they thought the same thing about you.
3: No, they didn't. Because they always let me do the project when I said, don't worry, guys. Just let me do it.
1: How did they do that? You always did it at the last second. Didn't they get crazy?
3: Always got an A.
1: Wait, if you always got an A on group projects when you did them, why didn't you get all A's in college?
3: Because when other people's...
1: Do you see what I'm asking?
4: Because you're like, I was
1: wicked smart. Everybody got A's when we did group projects. What did you get? C's and B's.
4: Well,
1: okay.
4: All of his energy was expelled for the group projects that he didn't have enough left over for
3: himself. I've said this a million times. I will not let other people down, but I'll let myself down all day, every day. It's why when I join a gym... I can't just join a gym. I have to have a trainer because I won't let the trainer down. But if there's no one else relying on me, yeah, whatever. I'm tired. I'm eating chips today and I'll never go. Like, so that's why.
1: That's understandable.
3: Yeah. If I feel like other people are counting on me, then they can count on me. I'll get it done. But yeah, for myself, whatever.
1: And group work. Is there anything worse?
3: In college? Definitely not. But in most cases, it's still kind of miserable.
1: Dumber Than the Show Trivia Revisited next. 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
1: 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Time to play Dumber Than the Show Trivia. A chance to win cash each and every day at this time. And today's contestant listens on WOUR in Utica, New York. It's Pat. Hi, Pat. How are you?
2: Good morning. How you guys doing?
1: Very, very good. Pat taking on the one and only Kelly Cheese for $300. She's won two in a row, raising her jackpot. You and Kelly will have the same five questions from me. Whichever of you gets the most right out of five gets the win. In case of a tie, low time wins. The maximum time for either of you is 90 seconds, and Kelly will be in the hallway eventually, where she will not be able to hear the questions nor the answers while you play. Pat, do you understand the rules?
2: I do.
1: And do you have any questions for us?
2: I do not.
1: Your turn on Dumber Than the Show Trivia. For $300 against Kelly, Pat begins in 3, 2, 1. Who played Joanna in the movie Office Space?
2: Double pass.
1: What U.S. state's name starts with an A but doesn't end with one?
2: Arkansas.
1: Harry Truman became president at the end of what war?
2: World War II.
1: What name was given to the leather protection cowboys wore over their pants?
2: Pass.
1: What color appears on more national flags than any other color?
2: White.
1: What name was given to the leather protection cowboys wore over their pants?
2: Pass.
1: Time. How did you do, Pat?
2: Two, maybe three.
1: Seemed pretty fast, right? All right, Pat. Hold on. Let's wave Kelly back in. See if there's $300 in Pat's future or $400 as jackpot for Kelly next week. Kelly, welcome back.
3: Thanks.
1: All right, Kelly, you ready?
3: I'm ready.
1: Your turn on Dumber Than the Show Trivia against Pat, who's on hold, begins in 3, 2, 1. Who played Joanna in the movie Office Space?
3: Jennifer Aniston.
1: What U.S. state's name starts with an A but does not end with one?
3: Not Alabama, not Alaska. Not Arizona. Pass.
1: Harry Truman became president at the end of what war?
3: World War I.
1: What name was given to the leather protection cowboys wore over their pants?
3: Chaps.
1: What color appears on more national flags than any other color?
3: Red.
1: What U.S. state's name starts with an A but does not end with one?
3: Why can't I think of it? okay, I got time. I'm going to do this. Why can't I think of it? It's not Arizona. It's not Alabama. It's... What other state is there? Double pass.
1: Time.
3: God dang it. Have I lived in this state?
1: I don't think so, but I'll bet you've heard of it.
4: Maybe.
3: I cannot get Albuquerque out of my head, and that's not a state.
4: No, but that would qualify as not ending in an A.
5: I hope you say the answer, and she said, I never heard of that state.
1: What is that? All right.
3: Why can't I just, all I can think of is Alabama and Arizona. Hmm. There's more. Alaska, that's another one that ends in A.
4: Yeah.
1: Too bad that wasn't the question. List all of the ones that start with an A and end with an A.
4: Yeah, I think you've gotten them.
1: All right, let's score this game.
3: Oh, God.
1: Who played Joanna in the movie Office Space? Kelly said Jennifer Aniston. Pat immediately. Double pass. It's Jennifer Aniston. 1-0, Kelly Cheese. What U.S. state's name starts with an A but doesn't end with one? Kelly passed, so we'll come back to that one.
3: Yeah, please, because I'm still trying to think of it.
1: No, we're going to do it. Kelly passed. And then passed a second time. Pat immediately said, Arkansas!
3: Oh, my God!
4: That one's tough because it sounds like it ends in an A.
3: It's Arkansas.
1: Tied at 1.
3: Nice job, Pat.
1: Harry Truman became president at the end of what war? Kelly said World War I. Pat said World War II. It indeed was after the sequel, World War II. Pat takes a 2-1 lead. What name was given to the leather protection cowboys wore over their pants? Kelly said chaps. Pat passed, came back to it, thought for a while, and then eventually passed a second time. It is chaps!
3: Yeah!
1: Tied at 2. Last question. $300 jackpot on the line. What color appears on more national flags than any other color? Kelly said red. Pat said white. Those are the two most common colors. One of you is correct. The answer is red. Kelly wins! Pat?
2: Good team, Kelly.
3: Nice job, Pat.
1: It was a good one. Thought you had her.
2: Yep, I did too.
3: Arkansas gets me every time.
1: We will play again today. Hot Wings will ask the questions. Today you could win up to $800. Picture this. You're at work. Your phone buzzes. It's your kid's number. And your kid's voice, panicked, saying he's been in an accident, needs money wired right now. Of course you'd move heaven and earth, wouldn't you? 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Now here's the play. 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
1: Mm-hmm.
4: Mm-hmm.
1: It does work. Mm-hmm. Fantastic. I just got my monthly report this morning, and I enjoyed being annoyed, or being less annoyed, at all of those data brokers and how they all can screw it.
4: Mm-hmm.
1: Mm-hmm. Right, Steve?
5: Mm-hmm.
1: Pre-Bear and Hot Wings report next. 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
4: 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A gentleman in Florida was caught standing in his yard, watering the lawn with his hose in his hand, like an old man, too old to be doing this. And of course it happened in the jurisdiction of that Sheriff Grady Judd.
5: Oh, he's like the no-nonsense guy, right?
4: Yeah. He thinks he's pretty fun. Here he is.
6: It was sunny, and he was watering his grass with a hose.
5: Okay, should we take bets on what he's going to say?
7: A McHuman hose.
4: He does like the McDonald's jokes a lot. He loves when a crime happens at McDonald's.
5: Yeah. I'm thinking, since he said it was sunny, he's going to say something about, like, but there was a full moon.
7: Oh, yeah.
6: In his right hand. And he had his crank in his left hand.
4: Oh, wow. He decided to go direct.
8: Wow. Yeah. Okay, so he's doing double duty. He's got a hose and his crank.
5: Once again.
6: It was sunny, and he was watering his grass with a hose in his right hand. And he had his crank in his left hand.
8: Hmm. What a scene.
4: Like, why? That was the no one really had a why for that one.
8: Well, he's old. He's probably wearing really loose-fitting clothing, so he doesn't need to put the hose down to unzip anything.
4: I think it was more the not wearing clothing that got him in trouble.
8: Yeah.
4: All right, then there's this. This flight took off, and then some smartass thought it'd be funny to label their Bluetooth as bomb.
9: No.
7: Oh, God.
4: Here's the announcement from the captain.
10: We're going to be returning back to Newark because we have one passenger that seems to be making a funny joke that isn't so funny. Unfortunately, because of one person who doesn't want to comply with the instructions, and it's compromising the integrity and the safety of not only his crew, but all the other passengers. At this time, we're going to be making our return back to Newark. The federal agents will be coming on board. Very serious issue.
4: The worst part is they had to go back to Newark.
5: That
4: God,
8: We got out of here on time. Oh,
9: I'd be so pissed.
4: Right? Because they know it's just some smartass thinking that it's funny. It's not.
9: Mm-hmm. Can they find out who it was?
4: I believe so.
9: Based off of where the Bluetooth is, I guess.
5: I would imagine that will not take them long to figure that out.
8: No.
4: Imagine that, though, when you're like, you hear that announcement, you're like, I better change it.
5: Oh, yeah. Yeah, you just change it to not a bomb.
7: But imagine if your headphones, like, you've always just had them named, like, John's the bomb or Beats are the bomb. And then you didn't even think about it. You get on a plane and they're like, oh, federal regulations. You're like, damn it.
5: Or that's what they're that's what they're called from the factory. Like, that's the brand.
7: Yeah.
5: Like, they're Sony Bomb Ones or whatever.
7: SonyBomb.coms.
5: Yeah. Oh, no.
8: Da Bomb by Ice Cube.
4: Back in a moment. 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
1: The Free Beer and Hot Wings Report. So Nicolas Cage has a new show. It's his first ever TV show is what people are saying. Nicolas Cage, longtime movie actor, who said that he saw Breaking Bad and he saw how the characters developed and everything else. And he went, ooh, I want to do TV. He had never considered it before. It's a Spider-Man, Spider-Noir?
2: Spider-Noir, yeah. So it's once they split off the multiverse and they were all these different Spider-Men versions. He's, you know, the hard-boiled detective. You can watch the show in black and white or in color.
3: That's cool.
1: What network is this on? Or what streaming service?
2: That is
1: on Prime?
4: Prime.
2: I mean, it's entertaining. I've watched three episodes, I think. And it's definitely a detective show. But, I mean, he is just like, his voice is like
1: real gumshoe?
2: Yeah, like it's set in the 1930s, right? See?
4: See?
2: You know, and so, I don't know. I mean, it's kind of, I find it entertaining. I wouldn't put it on par with, I'm glad he was inspired by Breaking Bad. I don't think his character development is like Breaking Bad.
1: Yeah, he's not suggesting this is the next Breaking Bad. But it turns out it's not his first TV show. He had a failed sitcom that the pilot debuted in 1981.
2: Wow, really?
1: And he played a high schooler, maybe just out of high school, named Nick. And in the scenes you're about to hear, he's dressed like RFK Jr. getting ready to do calisthenics because he's wearing only cut-off denim shorts. And he's doing a lot of muscle flexing and moving really quickly.
3: Okay. I feel like teenage Nick Cage just looks like a smaller adult Nick Cage.
1: You're pretty right. There's not any part of you that's like, I wonder if that's Nicolas Cage.
4: The show was called Best of Times.
1: Best of Times.
5: Wait, remember Rocky? Boy, what a movie.
6: Yeah.
5: The best scene was when Stallone kept hitting that side of beef. Remember that? He kept hitting that side of beef, just smashing it with his fist. That was all raw. Hit, smash, hit, make it all bloody. Sure did a job on that beef.
6: Nick?
5: Yo.
7: You ever see any Disney pictures?
1: Dang it. How did it not work out? Look at him.
3: He looks 47 years old.
1: You couldn't have been more right. It's surprising the show didn't make it, considering how blatantly unfunny this is.
4: Wait, he's back flexing at the beach.
2: It is crazy how old he looks, though, because he's 62 right now. So, I mean, he was like 17 or whatever here.
5: Hi, how you doing? Yeah, I saw your booking for today. Yeah. Oh, have a donut. Yes.
4: The way he said yes, though, that was yes. Like, that was future Nicolas Cage.
1: If he also had a little Jeff Goldblum in him. Which, those two, let's get them on a car trip. Going to be emotional scene for
7: my dad's all for this military buildup.
1: What?
7: He says our country can't be too strong.
1: Why is he talking directly to the camera now?
7: We won't be pushed around. That's fine. But being strong means taking chances. Like this here El Salvador thing.
1: What?
7: Do you think there's going to be a war? I mean, like, I'm registered. They call up the draft. I'm in there, man. Dad says it's my patriotic duty.
2: What is happening in this show? This is a sitcom? Like, is he doing a video report or something for a high school class?
1: It feels like such an after-school special. Like, the first one, I kept waiting for him to find out he was on caffeine pills like Jesse on Saved by the Bell. Yeah. All right, you millennials, your midlife crises are hitting hard. We got a text from somebody who said, I'm having my midlife crisis right now. I'm pregnant for the first time at 40.
4: Wow.
2: Oh, wow.
1: That'll do it. That's on the way next. It is the Free Beer and Hot
2: Wing
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4: We'll have another warm and humid day for central Illinois. We'll have a high of 90 degrees, but heat indexes will make it feel closer to 100. Partly sunny skies and a chance for a stray shower or thunderstorm later on this afternoon with a low odds for any severe weather, and then we're staying warm overnight tonight. With News Channel 20 Storm Team Forecast, I'm meteorologist Matt Bednar.
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1: 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Quintessential millennial midlife crisis hobbies that people are having as millennials now. But Maitland, had you heard this? There's a note at the very beginning that says, as a 20-something, I feel like the joke I hear most about my age group is that there are only four things you can do to get attention. Get a master's degree, go to Japan, run a marathon, and get engaged. Maitland, do you feel that?
2: I mean, I think your 20s are full of several identity crises, and you're just trying to figure out what feels the best. So yeah, you're going to Japan, you're doing these marathons, and everyone around you is getting engaged and having babies and everything. So you're like, am I falling behind? So
1: that's what I remember feeling is, oh, everybody else is ahead of me.
2: Yeah. So I think your 20s is just trying to figure it out. And you kind of just constantly feel like, I don't know who I am.
1: Do you think anyone's like, what can I do to get attention from me right now?
2: Kinda. I think it's a competition for attention sometimes.
3: Oh well, especially with social media.
2: Yeah, Stacy's engaged.
1: Well, that's true.
2: And all of my sister's friends who are younger than me are all engaged. What's wrong with me? What can I do that seems just as exciting and fun? So then it's okay.
1: Go to Japan.
2: Or hey guys, I'm moving to Denver. Yeah, I think it's all just competing until you feel like you've made it just as much as somebody else who's posting how great their life is on social media and making you feel like, am I doing something wrong?
4: That makes a ton of sense, because you guys grew up in an era where that's all there was. I mean, it's always been social media for you guys. You know, it used to be like you only had to compare yourself to your direct friend group. Now you see everybody. You're like, oh my God, I must have a terrible life because I haven't gone anywhere cool. I haven't been here. I haven't done this or that.
1: So millennials, what is the hobby you picked up as sort of a midlife crisis? A woman named Badger_Fierce posted, if you're a millennial, it's time to pick your midlife crisis. And she offered these 13 options.
5: Oh, good.
4: That's a lot.
1: Quitting alcohol. Running 14 kilometers before work. Divorce. Panic baby. Pickleball. Too into it. An ADHD diagnosis.
2: Yeah.
1: Dress like it's 2004. Buying coffee equipment to be a better home barista and start saving money. Sourdough.
2: I was going to say sourdough. Yeah. Like, if you catch me... being like, guys, I made a sourdough starter and getting super into sourdough. I need help.
5: That
1: really?
5: Was a big COVID.
4: Yeah, there are a couple of these things were
1: ice baths and saunas, board games and craft beer, getting too into tattoos, and making lawn tip videos. These are all of your
5: lawn tip, like how to get rid of crabgrass.
4: Yeah,
5: or something?
4: I guess so. Okay. Yeah.
1: People were adding other things, suddenly moving to another country, quitting a job you've had for a while. Too many plants.
3: Yeah. I feel like those are all cool things that millennials are doing. I mean, I did a bunch of those myself.
4: That's why you think they're cool.
3: I think it's really cool when people do decide like, hey, I've been doing the same thing for a long time and maybe you're good at it, but you've been doing it for a company that it's not like you own it, but you've been really good at that job. And then you finally just said one day, I got to go explore and you've got the means to do it. Like, why else are you working? Especially if you're not having a family, you didn't just up and leave like all your responsibilities, but you worked really hard and then said, yeah, I am going to move to another country.
1: Mm-hmm.
3: I think that's awesome.
1: Mm-hmm. Yeah, if you got it.
3: I think that's so cool.
1: This text just came in. I quit my stuffy 9-to-5 job at a law firm to be a professional photographer and tour guide while taking up chess and storm chasing. Am I doing this right? It seems like you are.
4: Yeah, it sounds like you are midlife crising it perfect.
5: Sounds like you're doing things just
6: a little bit different.
4: You should grow some cool facial hair, too.
1: Michaela writes, I went to art school twice, got disabled, and I own a loom.
5: Got disabled?
1: While doing art? What? I don't know if the two are connected. There's a comma there. But.
4: Yeah, no, I made it through art school fine the first time, so I went again to become disabled.
1: I've been keeping track of local birds as well, and I read 100 books. I'm well into middle age, thanks.
5: Yeah, birding sounds like a midlife crisis thing.
2: I think there was a period of time among millennials where anybody who got a step above a digital camera, like a pretty nice like Canon or Nikon or something like that, immediately would go and take like pretty good pictures of their friends. And then we're like, now booking clients. Mm-hmm. And they all became a photographer and they all used the same Lightroom presets to edit mm-hmm. the pictures to look all kind of like foggy and misty. And
4: mm-hmm. yeah.
2: it was all everybody's pictures always looked the same because everybody was convinced that they were going to be a professional photographer.
4: Time to sit in a field on an antique rickety chair I found in a dumpster. Ooh, there's an old barn. Let's take a picture in front of it.
1: Do you all think you've had some sort of midlife crisis?
4: Yeah. Oh, yeah. Mine hit when I was 20. I broke up with my girlfriend. I bought a motorcycle and experienced a kidney stone for the first time.
1: Was that coincidence or was it a midlife crisis?
4: Yeah, but it seemed, felt old.
1: You haven't had any since then? You're just the ones when you're 20 and now?
4: No, I was born in a midlife crisis. It's all, I don't know. I don't feel like I've had like that one.
1: Steve, you said yes. What was yours?
5: Bought an old rusty truck to fix up.
1: You think that is it?
5: Bought new BMX stuff last year.
1: Oh, you're right in it then.
5: Yeah, I am. Does 100%
1: it,
5: in it.
1: Does it feel like you're in a midlife crisis?
5: I don't think so.
1: Like whenever I heard that term, I always thought if that ever hits, you must feel anxious, uncomfortable in your own skin and trapped. But I'm guessing if I said to you guys, have I ever had a midlife crisis? You'd say yes, but I don't remember ever feeling like that's what it was. Do you know what I'm saying?
5: I think it's perfectly normal for where I'm at in the stage of life that I'm in. A couple young kids, like things are kind of hectic. You're looking for some kind of way to reconnect with the joy that you had back when you were a kid or something. It's nostalgia.
2: Yeah,
5: I think
2: Beer,
5: it's pretty normal. Mm-hmm.
2: I don't think you've been like in crisis or feeling like midlife crisis-y, but you have ticked a few of the stereotypes of midlife
1: absolutely.
2: Crisis.
1: Agreed.
2: Tattoo, a haircut that somebody younger than you told you looked really good.
3: his wife, you mean?
2: Yeah.
4: Wait, nobody told him that looked good.
1: Which haircut are we talking about?
2: The one where we watched the video and I said, what happened to your hair?
1: Oh, that was bad.
2: Wasn't your best.
1: That one might have been midlife crisis. 1-800-947-3979. More of this on the way. It is the Free Beer and Hot Wings Show. 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
1: What's the millennial midlife crisis? Kelly, have you had midlife crisis?
2: Yeah, I think I'm going through it now, but I just do not love the term crisis because I'm more comfortable than ever with the idea that I don't want to be comfortable for the rest of my life. And I say this so lovingly because so many of my friends and even coworkers are happily in relationships and married with kids and successful, and I work hard and I love it. But at any point, I talked to y'all about on my bucket list, it would be so awesome to know that I could say, hey, I've accomplished something that I have loved doing, and now I'm going to go do whatever the hell I want. But that's not crisis. I wouldn't leave in a way where it's just up and screw people over. It would be very planned out and thought through where I'm like, I feel good with where I'm at, but it's like that internal clock as a person who moved a lot that's starting to feel like, where am I going next? And I don't feel at all in crisis about it, though. But I think if I just uprooted my whole life and people saw it on social media like that, they might say, she's
1: in crisis.
2: To 40 and in crisis. And in reality, it's like, I've actually been going through crazy stuff for sure, but pretty stable and working really hard. So I don't love that phrase, the midlife crisis. I haven't liked it even as a kid when my friend's parents would get their dream car finally at 55 or 60 years old. And people would be like, oh, he's going through a crisis. I would look and be like, he bought a Porsche.
3: Yeah, no,
2: and
3: he finally made it.
2: Talked about that since he was a kid, wanting a Porsche.
1: Yeah.
2: How is that a crisis? Even if he happened to get divorced 2 years before, well, maybe now he feels like he can buy himself that because he was with somebody who didn't make him feel that way.
3: Conversely, if you've never talked about having a sports car and you show up in a yellow Miata with frosted tips and you're wearing 4-inch drop shorts and a tight Affliction t-shirt on, that's a midlife crisis. Mm-hmm.
1: Yes.
2: Yeah.
3: And I've known guys like that. Like, I definitely have known guys like that.
1: Where all of a sudden they really want to look young.
3: Yeah.
1: But they don't know how to do it.
3: Really grasping onto youth real hard. Hey, guys, have you heard the latest Blink 182? You're 70.
1: We used to see that all the time.
3: What?
1: We used to see that all the time at radio camp.
3: Oh, yeah.
1: Morning show hosts would get a little older and they're on a top 40 station and they're like, oh, man, I'm older than the demo.
3: Hanging on to youth real hard.
1: Look who's blonde now.
2: Yeah, I mean, if we look back on how many hair colors I've had and all the piercings and tattoos, I would just say I was in like crisis because I was heartbroken or I was in a really bad place because of something happening in that moment.
1: It wasn't your age.
2: It wasn't midlife. About my age. It was I dated the wrong person for like 5 years.
4: Yeah, green hair Kelly was crisis Kelly.
2: Yeah, but at the same time, I was showing up for work. I was baking a lot. I was doing a lot of really healthy
4: sourdough
2: things.
4: Recipe.
3: Yeah.
2: And just showing you guys hourly that my hair was glowing in the dark because in the inside it was really dark and sad.
1: This text, midlife crisis. I lost 50 pounds, ran 10 5Ks, 1 10K, 3 marathons last year alone. Also, I was diagnosed with ADHD, so this all tracks pretty well.
4: That's at least a healthy midlife crisis.
1: Right?
5: Yeah, I don't feel like I've had my millennial crisis yet, but kind of like what you were saying, Kelly, about outside looking in, like on social media or people who are just on like the edge of my bubble. Probably when I came back here 3 years ago, I think a lot of people were like, whoa, what's she going through? Because I was still in a relationship at the time, but people were confused as to if I was or not. Because I moved back up here, so he was an hour and a half away, and my best friend moved in with me, so we were going out for dinner and drinks all the time and going to concerts, and eventually we broke up and I went skydiving and we're going out west with Kelly and the show and everything. And I at one point had heard about somebody who used to be in that circle of friends that I had with my ex who was like, oh, Maitland, she's just out here living her best life. And I was like, why do you say it like that? Like, I am.
4: That's a good
1: you
4: thing.
1: You should be living your best life.
5: But you are kind of saying it in a way that makes me think you think I'm in crisis and feel like I have something to prove. But really, I'm chilling.
1: Carl in Oregon. My midlife crisis. I stopped and bought a side-by-side out of the blue. We take it up in the mountains and out on the dunes. It's been great. Good crisis.
4: Oh, that's great.
3: Yeah.
4: No, midlife crisis
3: you're
4: would
3: getting
4: be
3: good
4: if
3: enjoyment
4: you bought
3: it
4: and never used it and never had any intention to use it.
1: And you bought it knowing you had nowhere to store it, nowhere to haul
4: right.
1: it.
3: But kept going on Facebook inviting young women over to come look at it.
1: It's a different crisis altogether.
3: That's a midlife
4: crisis. Hey, come check out my side-by-side.
3: Hey, fellow girls.
4: I don't know how to drive this thing.
1: This one. I started woodworking. I'm terrible at it, but I like it. My friends come over for garage beers and help me, but also make fun of my projects. I'm 38 and I love it. I tried an epoxy table a few weeks ago, and that was a disaster. I'll stick with wood for now. Love the show, gang.
5: Yeah, if
1: good on you, though.
5: If you get super into resin art or epoxy tables or whatever, like that's a millennial midlife crisis.
4: Concrete
5: move.
4: Countertops.
3: Yeah.
5: Yep.
1: Steve, you did that.
3: Yeah, don't relegate that to millennials, because, man, if I wasn't so busy doing all the nickel and dime projects that you have to do as a homeowner, I would so be trying to do an epoxy table. I think those look awesome.
1: Yeah. Hot Wings dreams of having a midlife crisis.
4: Oh, yeah.
1: This one from Grand Rapids. My crisis is buying craft supplies and canvas tote bags with dumb embroidered sayings on them. Not as useful.
5: You're giving me a glimpse into my future.
1: You're enjoying it.
5: I got one for Christmas that has a cat with a cowboy hat and boots on it, and it says, "Meowdy, partner."
3: You better lock down your boyfriend.
4: Crisis.
3: You better lock him down
5: his
3: now.
5: His sister-in-law is the one who gave it to me. He's locked down.
1: Does he have any canvas bags?
5: One that I got. It's a Halloween one.
4: Oh,
1: what does that say? Will you, like, be my boo?
5: The next one's going to.
1: Yeah, right. 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
1: 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Name that tune in the final hour. Back in a moment. 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
17: We'll have another warm and humid day for Central Illinois. We'll have a high of 90 degrees, but heat indexes will make it feel closer to 100. Partly sunny skies and a chance for a stray shower or thunderstorm later on this afternoon with a low odds for any severe weather. And then we're staying warm overnight tonight. With News Channel 20 Storm Team forecast, I'm meteorologist Matt Bednar.
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1: 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Name that tune, songs from 20 years ago. That's coming up in 1 hour. Before that, Dumber Than the Show Trivia and the Free Beer and Hot Wings Report. There's a lot going on.
2: Good morning, I'm Kelly. And one of my favorite things is being a friend who introduces other friends and then they become best friends. I think that's super cool to see. And over the weekend, I was with a girlfriend of mine named Katie. And another girlfriend of mine named Lottie. And I realized, oh my God, we all met through somebody who did that for me. And my best friend in high school, his name was Ruben. He was my senior year prom date. And he, when he moved out to Portland, had a friend who was coming here. And at his wedding, he and his husband got married. And he said, you got to meet my friend when you're here. She's going to be in Grand Rapids. And that friend was Katie. And then Katie introduced me to her friend Lottie when she moved here from England, which is so cool. And they both know Ruben. And it was one of those things this weekend when we were camping and I looked at these two women and I said, we need to take a picture right now and send this to Ruben and say thank you for doing this. Because right? Without Ruben, I wouldn't know Katie. And without Katie, I wouldn't know Lottie. And we all were camping together for 2-3 days and had the best time. It was such a cool thing. And I've had people who told me like, hey, I wouldn't have met you. I would have never met so-and-so. And now she's like my maid of honor or whatever. And that was such a neat feeling.
3: I think you are the queen of connecting people, yes. For sure.
2: I do love it.
3: It's awesome. Yeah, mm-hmm. Anytime you have any of like the girl dinners or the girls game nights or anything right. Like that, like I have met so many just really awesome people, mm-hmm. Like Katie. Yeah. She is such like a golden light in this world. Yeah. I just want to bottle up even half of her essence. And, yeah. Like, just carry it around with me when I need it.
4: That yeah. Sounds very serial killer.
3: It does. It does.
5: I just want to put you in a bottle.
3: I just want to.
4: I love her life force.
3: I want a pocket-sized Katie to keep around with me at all times.
2: Yeah, it was really neat. And sending him a picture and being like, Ruben, look at what we're doing.

0: He just wrote me back. He goes, oh my God, those are some of my favorite people. I was like, and you're one of our favorite people. This is great.
1: Good morning, I'm Hot Wings with Hot Take.
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1: You know, as we approach America's 250th birthday, I have thought, I don't have anything that says, like, America or USA on it. Like, I don't own anything. And I realized it's because, as a man, it's harder than it should be to find a cool USA t-shirt that doesn't look like it was designed by a 12-year-old who got drunk off the Milwaukee's best tainted sweat he licked off a guitar pick at a Kid Rock show that took place at a tire fire and mud bog festival. I'll walk through a store and see some of the best-looking merchandise for women that say America or USA. It's simple, it's clean, it looks nice.
3: Mm-hmm.
1: And then you get to the guys' section, and it's an eagle riding a wolf for some reason, holding a howitzer, and it's always, like, written in Old English, you know? And like, what is this shirt?
4: It's drinking a Milwaukee's best.
1: Why are they like this?
3: Why is hers patriotic and mine's an angry monster truck?
1: Yeah, like, I don't want to look like a clown. Like, I don't want to look like I'm going to judge a muscle contest and tobacco spitting festival. Like, I just wanted to say, like, USA.
0: Go to Old Navy. Those classic, match the whole family Old Navy 4th of July shirt.
3: That's true.
0: They're great. And it has the year on it. Or buy one of the girls' ones and wear you a little crop top, Hot Wings. I think you'd look good in a crop top.
1: I mean, I think I would. I think I would rock a crop top.
0: Some short shorts.
1: Yeah, probably.
0: Get you a pair of American flag boys bathing shorts. What do you guys call them? Swimming trunks?
3: Speedos?
1: Yeah, bathing shorts.
0: Yeah, bathing shorts. Speedo. Yeah, do a Speedo.
1: Yeah.
0: And
1: my wet short pants.
0: Yeah. The pool pants and a crop top. I think that'd be great. Super America.
1: Very America.
3: I didn't know you were going to dress up for Lady Liberty's birthday, Hot Wings.
1: I mean, I'd like to. But I thought this last year, too, because I had been in Canada just before. Like, I was there for Canada Day, which is July 2nd, I think? 1st? I forget. But anyway, they're close together. And, like, everything, their designs are so simple because it's just a maple leaf.
3: Yeah.
1: And so many of the things they have, you go, that's really nice looking. That looks cool. Or I see it for every other country. But America, it's like, we got to show how many more things we can put on a shirt.
3: I knew it. Hot Wings loves Canada more than America. Get them.
1: I don't.
3: Get a message board.
1: Close to Canada.
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2: Hi, I'm Maitland, and I tried to be somebody to spread some golden light the other day, and I think I almost ended up in a free beer situation.
1: I don't like
2: a free beer at the ATM or a free beer getting scammed into paying way too much for somebody else's parking kind of situation.
1: I wonder if there'll ever be a situation named after me that's not hurtful.
2: I was walking out of Walgreens one day.
1: Yes.
2: And there was a homeless guy out front asking me if I had any cash to help him out. And I just was like, nope, don't have any cash, don't have any change. Thought it would just be one of those quick little like whatevers. But he kind of was not letting me leave.
1: Okay.
2: So then I was like, well, do you need, it was really hot and humid. So I was like, well, do you need a water? And he goes, well, hang on a minute. I'm going to sit down and I need to talk to you. And I was
1: okay.
2: Like, what? And he goes, how are you telling me that you don't have any money to give me, but you can go in and buy me a water?
3: Oh.
2: And I was like, well, you see, I don't have cash, but I can go inside and buy you a water with my card.
3: Mm-hmm.
2: And he was like, oh, okay. Well, like, how much is a water? I said, I don't know, like $2. He goes, oh, okay. Do you think maybe you could get me 2 bags of M&Ms too? And I said, sure, I can do that. He goes, and maybe a meat stick? I
1: said, what do you think we're shopping?
2: Yeah, yeah.
4: All right.
2: I said, you know what? Okay, I'll be right back.
4: Shoot your shot, you know?
2: Yeah. So I go inside, I grab him a big old water and 2 bags of M&Ms and 2 meat sticks. I'm like, this guy needs some protein. Okay. So then I get up to the cash register and they let you get cash back. So I'm like, okay, I'll give him $5. Sure. I'm like taking care of this guy. Mm-hmm. And then I go outside and he has another like 80-year-old woman stopped.
4: Oh, okay.
2: Who's just a little confused.
4: He's working the system.
2: And I go to hand him the bag and he says, oh, sorry, ma'am. Excuse me one second. Thank you so much. Oh, my goodness. This is awesome. And he goes, I was just telling her, you're my mom now. You're my mom. You're taking care of me.
1: What?
2: I became a grown man's mother this weekend.
1: Congratulations. That's a midlife
4: crisis.
1: You
4: had a baby.
2: Yes, I had a baby. And so then I stand there, though, because I'm like, I'm a girl's girl. I can't let this little old lady just see. Because then eventually she asks him, are you collecting money? I think she thought he was, like, with somebody, like
1: right?
2: UNICEF
1: yeah.
2: or something. And
1: right.
2: so
1: a Girl Scout? What are you doing?
2: Yeah. So then I'm standing there just kind of keeping an eye on the situation. I'm his mom. So, you know, I got to monitor
4: yeah,
2: everything,
4: exactly.
2: make sure
4: yes.
2: everybody's okay. And she goes to hand him a couple singles from her wallet where there's a 20 in the bag.
1: Oh, no.
2: And before I could say anything, she realizes it, puts it away. And then he keeps turning to me, though, and is like, we're good. I'm good. Like, shooing me away. He said, we're good. I'm good. I said, I know. And he goes, you know, they used to beat us, right?
1: What?
2: Talking about this old, because it was a little old white lady.
1: Okay.
2: And he was an older black gentleman. And yeah, he was like, they used to beat us. And I was like,
4: Like her specifically?
1: Yeah, just, I feel bad for that lady.
2: People from her generation, I'm assuming he was like, yeah, they owned us as slaves. And blah. Wow. I was like, oh, God, we are getting into something weird here. I don't want to talk about this.
4: Yeah.
1: Can I have my meat stick back?
2: I just came here to pick up some pictures so I can go work on my junk journal this weekend. Like, what are we doing? But yeah, the whole time.
4: You should have said, you don't talk to your mother like that.
2: Yeah, I should have. I should have made it funnier. But I also was just really concerned for this old lady. And so, yeah, just standing there, and he's trying to shoo me away more and more. So then the lady goes inside. I hustle to my car, and as I get into my car, somebody from Walgreens comes out and is telling him to leave.
1: Man.
2: But, yeah, I became a mother.
1: That is
4: congratulations.
1: I mean, I know that that's never been part of your life, or it hasn't been part of your life plan since we knew you to become a mom.
2: No.
1: But when it finally happened, did you feel new parts of you open up?
2: Yeah, everybody says that it's a love like you've never felt before.
1: Yeah.
2: And I truly felt that.
1: Yeah. Now you have, it must be nice to have empathy now.
2: Yeah.
1: Because you can't have empathy before you have kids.
2: No, you can't.
1: I was told that a lot.
2: Oh, really?
1: Aren't all single people who don't have kids told you it's a love you can't understand?
2: I'm selfish. Yeah, now I'll have somebody to take care of me when I get old. I don't have to go to a nursing home.
1: Yes, that homeless person will be, be your guy.
4: On the bright side, you now know the secret to parenting is just meat sticks and M&Ms.
2: Yeah?
5: It really is. Yeah. Man, you mix in a Cheerio.
1: Think if you had a tablet to give that guy, like, here, play some Roblox.
2: Yeah.
1: You'd have been able to disappear for days.
3: Yeah.
1: Days, I tell you.
3: Mama needs some wine.
1: 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Sharon Osbourne's fussy. Don't you tell her it's a cash grab. The white boy rap at a pug petting zoo. How many pugs are there? Just the one. That's next. It is the Free Beer and Hot Wings
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12: We'll have another warm and humid day for central Illinois. We'll have a high of 90 degrees, but heat indexes will make it feel closer to 100. Partly sunny skies and a chance for a stray shower or thunderstorm later on this afternoon, with a low odds for any severe weather, and then we're staying warm overnight tonight. With News Channel 20 Storm Team Forecast, I'm meteorologist Matt Bednar.
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1: 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So, what's this white boy rap?
2: Oh my God.
1: Is it just an unearthed internet gem?
2: It's just idiot rap. Idiot white boy rap.
3: Oh, this is Eminem, right?
2: It is so damn funny. Honestly, it looks like I'm hanging out at one of my friend's trailers in Georgia back home.
1: I was going to say, what year do you think this is? Like 2011?
2: I think it's modern day, but shot in 2011 lens. Yes, absolutely. I love it.
4: You're mad because your girlfriend wants to hold my hand. I could go like this and hit you with a rubber band. Now I think I'll go and ask her girlfriend on a date. I'll pick her up at 7 and I won't be late. And then I'll probably blow her a kiss. Have you ever seen me do it? It goes like this. Kiss your hand and blow the kiss away. She maybe didn't tell you, but I kiss her every day. I learned this move in my karate
5: class.
4: He's sitting
5: on a motorcycle. He's wearing a motorcycle helmet right now. Yeah.
3: Is this Ricky?
1: And he has a friend, Napoleon.
2: Yeah, who does nothing.
1: Who's helping him out.
5: I mean, this looks like a sketch from Kids in the Hall.
1: Yeah. Yes,
5: is what it reminds me of.
4: Try and pay attention, because I'm going to do it fast. Right punch, left punch, kick and spin. Now go home and practice and show it to your friends. I could run 1 mile in 7 minutes flat. I even got a ribbon. I bet you like that. It's a first place ribbon. That's why it's blue. If you go home and practice, you can get one too. The coolest guys around the town. Everybody come and gather around. Me and Mike are here to stay. We make these rap songs every day.
1: You do?
6: Every day.
1: This reminds me of the old fun we used to have with Denny Blazin' Hazen, who is the white boy rapper from Ohio, who is an adult who is still smoothing out his rapping. So give him some slack.
5: I forgot about Blazin' Hazen.
1: I wonder where that guy is now. All right, this next clip, I don't know how long it's been around. It could have happened last week. It could have happened 25 years ago. But man, is it good. This is British soccer coverage.
7: It's the news, and Bob just confirming the ground is now good to see. Oh, you've been joined by a beautiful lady.
8: No, it's a man, actually, Derek.
5: My God, it's already Monty Python. We went from Kids in the Hall to Monty Python.
1: Yeah.
8: No, it's a man, actually, Derek.
7: Who's? Oh, I'm sorry.
8: I've been joined by a beautiful lady. Just remind me of your name, so I completely forgot. Matthew Jones. Of course it's Matthew Jones. He's a man.
1: He didn't have to tell that,
3: no,
1: that guy.
3: The guy
1: doesn't have an earpiece.
5: No, he didn't know.
1: Okay, it's at the races, so obviously not soccer. But will you do it again from the beginning? Because it's great.
7: It's the news, and Bob just confirming the ground is now good to see. Oh, you've been joined by a beautiful lady.
8: No, it's a man, actually, Derek. I've been joined by a beautiful lady. Just remind me of your name, because I completely forgot. Matthew Jones. Of course it's Matthew Jones. He's a man.
2: Yeah. He's a man.
3: Well, that's a drop right there. He's a man.
5: It really does remind me of that part of the sketch where it's like, I'm not a lady. I'm a man.
1: Oh, yeah.
5: My name is Dennis.
1: Totally. But real life, baby. Real life. 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
1: Next hour, name that tune, songs from 20 years ago. It's going to be painful because they're not going to feel that old when you hear them. That's a little bit later on. Right now, this. It is time to play Dumber Than the Show Trivia. Hot Wings is asking the questions today. We all take turns. Let's meet today's contestant, Greg in Marquette, Michigan, listening on K-Rock. Hi, Greg. How are you?
2: I am doing fantastic. How about yourself?
1: Very, very good. All right, Greg, you have a choice to make. You can play me for 200, Maitland for 300, Kelly for 400, or Steve for 800. Who would you like to play?
2: I think today I'd like to play Steve.
1: Anything else would be all crazy. Right. You and Steve will have the same five questions from Hot Wings. Whomever gets the most right wins. If there is a tie, then low time is the deciding factor. Each get a max of 90 seconds. You can each pass on questions the first time around. Steve will be in the hallway. He's isolated. Can't hear the questions or the answers. Greg, any questions?
2: No, sir.
3: All right. Excellent. Are you ready?
2: I am ready.
3: Fantastic. Your time on Dumber Than the Show Trivia begins in 3, 2, 1. Before Donald Trump, who was the only U.S. president to serve non-consecutive terms?
2: Grover Cleveland.
3: What character was created in 1953 by author Ian Fleming?
2: James Bond.
3: What theory was Albert Einstein famous for developing?
2: The theory of relativity.
3: What color is singer Alicia Beth Moore Hart known as?
2: Double pass.
3: What animated show featured a robot named Bender?
2: Futurama.
3: Time. Pretty quick. How do you think you did, Greg?
2: Where do you sell? How long till I get the check?
3: Oh, all right. That's I like that awesome. Kind of confidence. All right, Greg, we're going to put you on hold and wave Steve back in here. We'll check in with you in a minute. Steve, welcome back.
4: Thank you.
3: Steve, are you ready?
4: Yes.
3: Well, then your time on Dumber Than the Show Trivia begins in 3, 2, 1. Before Donald Trump, who was the only U.S. president to serve non-consecutive terms?
4: Pass.
3: What character was created in 1953 by author Ian Fleming?
4: Pass.
3: What theory was Albert Einstein famous for developing?
4: Relativity.
3: What color is singer Alicia Beth Moore Hart known as?
4: Pink.
3: What animated show featured a robot named Bender?
4: Futurama.
3: Before Donald Trump, who was the only U.S. president to serve non-consecutive terms?
4: FDR.
3: What character was created in 1953
4: Pass.
3: By author... Time. What do you think it did, Steven?
4: Not so great.
3: Not so great, says Steven.
4: I know I got a few right, but, got a few wrong, too.
3: Welcome back to the room, Greg.
2: Hello, thank you for having me.
3: We are going to score this game in reverse order. What animated show featured a robot named Bender? Greg said Futurama. Steve went, Futurama. The answer is Futurama. You're tied at 1. What color is singer Alicia Beth Moore Hart known as? Greg quickly double passed. Steve said pink. The answer is pink.
4: Nice.
3: Steve goes up 2-1. What theory was Albert Einstein famous for developing? Greg very quickly said relativity. Steve said relativity. It's the theory of relativity. Steve up 3-2. What character was created in 1953 by author Ian Fleming? Greg fairly quickly said James Bond. Steve passed and passed again. The answer is James Bond. We are tied at 3.
1: Uh-oh.
3: Going into the final question, before Donald Trump, who was the only U.S. president to serve non-consecutive terms? You both said president, so that part was very successful. Steve said FDR. Greg said Grover Cleveland. The answer is Grover Cleveland.
4: No. I would have never gotten that.
3: Greg wins 4-3.
4: Good job, Greg.
1: $800, baby. Steve, when he finished, Hot Wings said, how do you think you did? He said, when do I get the check?
4: Did he really?
3: Yeah.
4: And he was quick, right?
3: Yeah, he was quick.
5: Yeah, Greg did it in a time of 30.11, and Steve was 45.74.
4: Yeah, after two questions and two passes, I knew I had to get I knew that if I came back to them, I'd better get them right.
1: Yes. Greg, were you that confident going into it?
2: I was. I enjoy trivia. I'm not a trivia player all the time, but my dad and I watched Jeopardy since I was 5 years old.
1: Well, It paid off today. $800 coming your way.
2: Awesome. Thank you, guys. I appreciate it.
1: Bye, bud. Thank you.
4: Well done, Greg.
1: You know, Father's Day is coming up.
3: Yeah, it is.
1: You want your dad to love you? Like, in a way that's real, not just the way he says when there's people looking? You want him to love you? How about getting the Aura Digital Frame? It's such a perfect gift, not just for dad, but for the father of your children or whomever. 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It's just a good thing. 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You can have the sound up, the sound down. 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
22: We'll have another warm and humid day for central Illinois. We'll have a high of 90 degrees, but heat indexes will make it feel closer to 100. Partly sunny skies and a chance for a stray shower or thunderstorm later on this afternoon, with a low odds for any severe weather, and then we're staying warm overnight tonight. With News Channel 20 Storm Team forecast, I'm meteorologist Matt Bednar.
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1: 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That's a good pay rate. That's $60,000 an hour if you could maintain that.
2: Wow.
1: That pace. Right now, though, time to play Name That Tune.
2: It is time to play Name That Tune. I've got tunes for you to name and clues to go along with them. And these tunes today are a theme, the sounds of 2006, 20 years ago. I'll read the clue first, and if you know the tune based on the clue, you'll buzz in with your name because your name's your buzzer. Test your buzzer. Fantastic buzzers in the room today. If you don't know the tune by the time I'm done reading the clue, don't you worry. I will play the tune for you, and you've got another chance to guess with your buzzers. Test them.
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2: Perfect. Is everybody ready for tune and clue number one?
4: Yes.
2: Now let's do this. Tune and clue number one. This tune tells the tragic story of a fictional Southern girl who moves to California. She becomes a mother and lives a chaotic, unsettled life. The song traces her birth in Mississippi, her move to the West Coast, and culminates with her death in the Badlands of North Dakota. She's actually a reoccurring character in this band's songs. She's the same girl mentioned in two other songs of theirs, one of them being By the Way and the other Californication. Here is your tune.
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0: All right, we move along to Tune and Clue number two. Fans of this singer spent a lot of time analyzing the lyrics to this song. According to one theory, it's about S&M practices, with the title for the song referring to the markings on the back of the person being whipped. These lyrics in particular lend credence to this theory. Dirty babe, you see these shackles, baby? I'm your slave. I'll let you whip me if I misbehave.
1: Oh.
0: It's just that no one makes me feel this way.
2: Hot wings.
0: Hot wings.
2: I'm a Slave for You by Britney Spears.
0: No. Here is your tune number two.
3: Steve.
0: Steve.
3: Justin Timberlake, Sexy Back.
0: That's right.

0: It is time for Tune & Clue number 3. This song is about estrangement and loneliness. It follows the album's protagonist, the Jesus of suburbia, experiencing the emotional hangover of leaving his hometown. Here's your tune, number 3.
1: Steve.
0: Malin. Steve.
2: Green Day, Boulevard of Broken Dreams.
0: That's right.

0: Time for Tuning Clue number 4. This song is about sitting there in your heartache, waking on some beautiful boy to save you from your old ways. But when he comes to save you, he doesn't look a thing like Jesus. But he talks like a gentleman, like
1: Maitland.
0: You imagine.
1: Tommy.
0: Maitland.
2: The Killers, When You Were Young. Yeah.

0: And we continue along now with Tune and Clue. Number 5. This rock ballad famously tells the story of the lingering temptation and guilt a man feels when he receives a late-night phone call from an ex-lover while his current partner is asleep next...
1: Maitland! That's Hinder, Lips of an Angel. Oh, wow.

0: It's time for Tune and Clue number 6. This cute song was released in 2006 as the lead single for the Curious George animated film soundtrack. Built around this singer's signature relaxed acoustic style. Tommy!
1: It's Jack Johnson.
2: Maitland.
3: Kendall.
4: Oh, my gosh.
3: Another brick
0: soundtrack.
3: In the wall.
1: No, it's not. It's
0: you're going to get it in 3, 2.
1: Oh, dang it.
0: And we go to Maitland.
2: Jack Johnson, Upside Down.

0: Steve, you saw Jack Johnson perform live one of my favorite songs when you and Annette went to that birthday party for Willie Nelson, because Jack Johnson has an album or song on that album.
1: Which one was it?
0: Willie Got Me Stoned and Took All My Money.
1: Yeah.
0: Which is about when he got invited to play poker at Willie's house, and then Willie passed him a fat joint, and then he got stoned and lost all his money. But it's done with that same sort of Jack Johnson laid-back approach.
2: That's funny.
0: It's pretty good.
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0: Let's do it.
3: All right.
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2: Can we get a quick scoreboard update?
1: Yeah, Mate has three, Steve has two, Hot Wings has one, me and Tommy are useless.
2: Yes. Yeah. All right, it's time for Tune and Clue number 7. In this song, prison gates won't open up for this band's lead singer.
3: Oh, man.
2: He's on his hands and knees. He's crawling. Oh, he's reaching for you. He's terrified of these four walls and these iron bars. They can't hold his soul in. All he needs is you. Here's your tune number 7.
4: Maitland.
5: Nickelback, Saving Me.
2: Yes! There it is. It's time for Tune and Clue number 8. Despite its emotional relationship-focused lyrics, this song is actually about the frontman's falling out and subsequent reconciliation with his younger brother, Caleb, who was the band's bass player, until the lead singer realized his brother kind of sucked and the lead singer booted him from the group because his playing wasn't up to their standard. The song is written from Caleb's point of view, being kicked out of the band and reflecting on how he felt in over his head with the sudden pressure of the music industry and the fracturing of their sibling relationship. Here is your tune, number 9. I never-

0: Steve.
1: Cable Car, The Fray.
2: You've got the right band, and I'm not sure which one you think is the band and which one you think is the song. But one of those,
1: I know what I'm thinking.
2: Right.
3: Okay.
1: Oh, I know what it is now.
2: Maitland.
4: The Fray, Over My Head.
2: Yes! Yeah.

0: It's time for Tune and Clue number 9, where we go to New Jersey. This song is about remaining true to your roots no matter where life takes you. For this band, their home is New Jersey, where they're a great source of pride. And despite their travels, that is always their home, and they will always be welcome back. Because who says you can't go home?
1: Steve?
0: I literally gave it to you.
2: Yeah.
0: Steve?
1: Bon Jovi, who says you can't go home?
3: Who says you can't go home? Who says you can't go home?
0: The music video to this song is very cringe. When you look at it, they all look like Keith Urban.
4: Weird.
0: Because in 2006,
1: everyone looks like Keith Urban.
4: Yeah. Yeah.
1: We were all going through our Keith Urban phases. Yes.
0: Well, what's weird is I was like, they all look like Keith Urban. And then as I was looking up song facts, they asked him to be in this song.
4: They did?
0: But I don't know which one is Keith Urban in the music video. I can't tell.
1: Yeah, I mean, I guess like John Bon Jovi, he kind of had that like feathered Keith
4: There's
1: Urban.
4: There's some similarities.
1: Yeah. Yeah.
0: But who Keith Urban first?
1: Keith Urban or
0: Bon
1: John
0: Jovi?
1: Bon Jovi.
0: I don't know. It is our final tune and our final clue. And this is a show favorite. Years ago, on the Free Beer and Hot Wings show, we did a fun little topic about who had the worst first day of work. Little did we know that would lead to one of the best time drops of all time on this show. A listener called in to tell us about his... I'm going to let you go first, but I'm going to finish this clue. A listener called in to tell us about his first day working at a plant. On his first day, he watched an employee open the doors to an incinerator and walk right in.
5: Whoa!
0: Which prompted Hot Wings to play this song, Free Beer.
4: Daniel Powder, Bad Day.
3: Because you had a bad day, you take one down, you sing a sad song just to turn it around.
4: By the way, I started laughing out loud because I was going back to the Bon Jovi song.
0: Oh, and, did you see the music video?
4: And Kelly said she couldn't tell which ones were Bon Jovi and which ones were Keith Urban, and it's a really cringy video. And I went, I've got to see some of this video. I want to see if I can tell which one is which.
2: Mm-hmm.
4: The reason you can't identify Keith Urban is because Keith Urban is Jennifer Nettles. Keith Urban is not in this at all.
6: The band.
4: It's Bon Jovi and Jennifer Nettles.
6: From the country band Sugarland.
0: Wait, that's not Keith Urban on the far left with the guitar in his hand?
4: No, it's Bon Jovi. It's one of the Bon Jovi people.
0: I thought the guy in the
6: Richie,
0: middle was Bon
6: Is it
0: Jovi.
6: Richie Sambora?
4: Well, those are all named
6: Bon
4: the members
6: Jovi.
4: Of Bon Jovi.
0: Who's the blonde guy in the background on the couch? That looks like Keith Urban.
4: He's not in this. It literally says Bon Jovi and Jennifer Nettles, who says you can't go home.
0: Tell me that doesn't look like Keith Urban. Either one of them.
5: You put a cowboy hat on both of them, and I'd be confused which one was married to Nicole Kidman.
1: They're all Keith Urban. In 2006, like I said.
0: Hey, look.
1: We were all going through our Keith Urban phase.
0: Look, guys, I just Googled it, and he was on that song, but only in the original session. So the underground session of Keith Urban, where he was on vocals and played banjo.
1: Yes, the Bon Jovi underground sessions with Keith Urban.
0: You know what?
6: Do you mean underground? Do you mean he's from the down under?
0: Something like that.
4: Underdown.
0: However,
4: from the underdown, yeah.
0: However,
6: from the Under Equator series.
0: John Bon Jovi felt that their vocals sounded too similar. So he chose Jennifer Nettles' Keith Urban instead.
1: Instead of Keith Urban, Keith Urban?
0: Yes. It's true. It's on Google. So you can look it up.
6: The $1,000 Minute of Mayhem. Would you like to play next? 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
18: We'll have another warm and humid day for central Illinois. We'll have a high of 90 degrees, but heat indexes will make it feel closer to 100. Partly sunny skies and a chance for a stray shower or thunderstorm later on this afternoon with a low odds for any severe weather. And then we're staying warm overnight tonight. With News Channel 20 Storm Team Forecast, I'm meteorologist Matt Bednar.
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1: One more thing later. What did we learn? Tomorrow, people need advice. Do you need some? 1-800-947-3979. You could end up being the person who helps somebody else by sharing your story, I suppose. That's a very nice way to look at it. Mm-hmm. First this. Raymond in New Jersey, listening on 105.7 The Hawk, classic rock for the Jersey Shore. Hi, Raymond. How are you?
2: Hey.
3: Good morning. How are you?
1: Good, man. How's it going for you?
3: All right, pretty good. Enjoying the beautiful weather here at the Jersey Shore.
1: Nice. You're a school bus driver. Are you done? The school's out, right?
3: No, we're still going. Oh. We go till next week.
1: Oh,
3: all the snow days.
1: Oh, yeah. Oh, wow. Adds up quick, doesn't it?
4: Holy cow. Okay.
1: All right, Raymond. You have a chance to win $1,000. You just have to answer all 10 of these questions correctly. Your last answer has to be out before the buzzer begins to sound. Otherwise, party's over. You can pass on questions and we'll come back to it. Do you have any questions for us before we begin?
3: No, I don't.
1: Are you good at trivia, Raymond?
3: I do okay. I just be my fifth attempt at this game.
1: Okay.
3: I've gotten a 7 3/6.
1: Okay. Well, then you're on the ballpark.
4: Wow. Okay.
1: Let's do this and see how you do. Raymond of New Jersey, right. Your turn on the $1,000 Minute of Mayhem begins in 3, 2, 1. Katniss Everdeen is a character from what series of novels?
3: Hunger Games.
1: What was the first character Johnny Depp portrayed in more than one movie?
3: Captain Jack.
1: What strait connects the Persian Gulf to the Gulf of Oman?
3: Hormuz.
1: What sea word is the name for a two-hulled boat?
3: Catamaran.
1: What river separates Mexico from the United States?
3: Rio Grande.
1: Who currently leads the NHL Finals Series 2-1?
3: Rangers.
1: What beer was promoted during the 1990s by three frogs croaking its name?
3: Budweiser.
1: Nick Carter was a member of which boy band?
3: Boys to Men.
1: What is the term for a stable, well-established stock that comes from a $10 bet in poker?
3: Pass.
1: What Latin word is used to express the meaning word for word?
3: Pass.
1: What term for stable, well-established stocks come from a $10 bet in poker?
3: Double pass.
1: No!
3: Didn't make it.
1: Pretty good start.
3: I think I got 8.
1: Let's see how you began. Yeah. Katniss Everdeen is a character from what series of novels?
4: Raymond said Hunger Games.
1: Correct. 1. What was the first character Johnny Depp portrayed in more than one movie?
4: Raymond said Captain Jack.
1: Correct. Captain Jack Sparrow. What strait connects the Persian Gulf to the Gulf of Oman?
4: Raymond said Hormuz.
1: Correct. The only strait anybody knows right now. I mean, Bering Strait. But I thought that I was hoping somebody, I can't even think of one.
4: Yeah, I don't know.
1: What C word is the name for a two-hulled boat?
4: Raymond said catamaran.
1: Thank God you did. That's correct. 3 points. What river separates Mexico from the U.S.?
4: Raymond said the Rio Grande.
1: Correct. Who currently leads the NHL Finals Series 2-1?
4: Raymond said the Rangers.
1: Now that's interesting because they're not playing. It's the Las Vegas Golden Knights.
3: I took a guess.
1: You did. What beer was promoted during the 90s by three frogs croaking its name?
4: Raymond said Budweiser.
1: Correct. Nick Carter was a member of which boy band?
4: Raymond said Boys to Men.
1: That is incorrect. Bateman.
5: Backstreet Boys.
1: Yes. What's the term for a stable, well-established stock that comes from a $10 bet in poker?
4: Raymond passed and did the rare double pass.
1: Anybody know the answer? You've heard it for sure.
4: Yeah, heard it. I didn't know. I mean, I wouldn't have known it until I read it.
1: Blue chip stock or blue chip.
4: Yeah, blue
1: what
4: chip.
1: What Latin word is used to express the meaning word for word?
4: Raymond was a pass.
1: Anyone?
2: Et cetera?
1: Nope.
5: Vis-a-vis?
3: Tet et tet.
1: Nope. Ver.
2: Sachi.
1: Verbatim. What did you say?
4: Versace.
1: Versace. Yes.
4: Yeah, verbatim.
1: All right, Raymond. Yeah. Raymond got 6.
4: Raymond got 6.
1: Seems to be your thing, Raymond. That's for sure.
4: Not start.
1: One more thing. What did we learn next? It is the Free Beer and Hot
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1: What do we learn in just a moment? First, one more thing. Paying attention to the biggest wedding in the history of the world that's going down this summer?
2: What's that wedding?
1: Travis Kelce, Taylor Swift. Did you see the hot rumor, according to Page Six?
2: Mm-hmm.
1: Where are they getting married, Maitland?
2: Madison Square Garden.
1: Madison Square Garden, the world's most famous sports arena, holds 18,000. They're going to have it?
3: Intimate, just like you think it should be.
1: Supposedly, the wedding date is July 3rd. A source says the plan is for guests to be transported into Madison Square Garden on blacked-out buses. The arena was chosen because it has multiple entrances. Guests could arrive and park inside, never be seen. And because it already has high-security infrastructure in place. And then an unnamed source said, quote, if you have billions, you can transform the space into a wedding venue and make it work. MSG does not have any events booked between June 29th and July 6th. So it is plausible that there is truth to the rumors.
3: $100 says it's all a ruse.
2: Because
3: she's got well over a billion. He's got hundreds of millions. Between them, they could easily rent it out and do nothing there.
1: Yes.
3: And send in a few empty, blacked out buses.
1: Yep.
3: And then go have it somewhere nice.
1: Because why would you? I don't know why you'd want to get married in an arena.
2: Mm-mm.
1: Like, if you were a huge, but for them, they're both in arenas all the time.
3: Right.
1: It's like getting married at work for her.
3: It makes zero sense.
2: I wouldn't be surprised if we found out that they're already married. They pulled it off.
1: That could be. Could be. I don't know. I'm fascinated by everybody tracking them, though. I think Gottwinks has a good. I think both of you. I think there's a good chance both of you are right.
2: Mm-hmm. For their sake, I hope that both of you are.
1: Yeah, what did we learn? Tommy, what did you learn?
4: Yeah, telling that free beer is a stanker, not a hooba.
1: Maitland, what did you learn?
2: I learned Hot Wings just wants to celebrate America in a simple shirt and men's bathing shorts.
1: Hot Wings, it's true. Steve, what did you learn?
5: I learned that Keith Urban and Bon Jovi's hair met in the middle when they sung Who Says You Can't Go Home together.
2: Yeah.
1: As Jennifer Nettles.
2: Yes.
1: Right. Kelly, what did you learn?
6: I learned the secrets to parenting are meat sticks and M&Ms.
1: Hot Wings, what did you learn?
3: I learned that there's still hope for me to be a white rapper.
1: Mm-hmm. That's all for today. It is the Free Beer and Hot Wings.
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1: Hey there, let's check in with News Channel 20, their storm team forecast.
23: We'll have another warm and humid day for central Illinois. We'll have a high of 90 degrees, but heat indexes will make it feel closer to 100. Partly sunny skies and a chance for a stray shower or thunderstorm later on this afternoon with a low odds for any severe weather, and then we're staying warm overnight tonight. With News Channel 20, storm team forecast, I'm meteorologist Matt Bednar.
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kicking it off with some Bad Wolves. 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How you doing on your Tuesday morning? Yep, Shaggy back in for Kyle. Coming up around 10:30, we have today's artist spotlight. Noon, the Headbangers lunch. 12:30, mandatory Metallica. You know all the cool stuff we do each and every weekday. That's all coming up along with your favorites in rock. Speaking of, let's get back to it now because I'm kind of still in a rocking mood. Here is Mammoth.

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16: We'll have another warm and humid day for central Illinois. We'll have a high of 90 degrees, but heat indexes will make it feel closer to 100. Partly sunny skies and a chance for a stray shower or thunderstorm later on this afternoon with a low odds for any severe weather, and then we're staying warm overnight tonight. With News Channel 20 Storm Team Forecast, I'm meteorologist Matt Bednar.
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Thank you to Knob Hill Landscape Company for that. 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We got stuff for the kids, thanks to Little Lincoln's Toy Shop. The U.S. Army's got their rock wall out there if you're into climbing for that. 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It is going to be a big one, and it's never too late to decide to go to Rock the Dock. Here's 3 Days Grace.

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The song's called Lost Soul. It is The Rock Station, 92.7 WQLZ. I am Shaggy. How are you feeling on your Tuesday? I'm still kind of recovering from the weekend. I think I overdid it just a little bit, but I'll be okay. Won't I? I'll keep telling myself I'll be okay, and I'll speak that into existence. How about that? Okay. Managed to get that out of the way. Here's Slipknot, Spit It Out, QLZ.

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Those guys will be closing out the Illinois State Fair this year, August 23rd, Illinois State Fair Grandstand. It is Shinedown. They have From Ashes to New as their opening act. You can find more details and get tickets at statefair.illinois.gov. And just my two cents, I think it's really cool to have a rock show closing out the Illinois State Fair this year. Here is Eva Under Fire featuring Maria Brink. It's called Villainous on QLZ.

The Chili Peppers of a Red Hot variety. That is Other Side. 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I am Shaggy, a little over an hour away from the Headbangers Lunch. Remember, as part of that, we also have Mandatory Metallica. Got the artist spotlight coming up in just a few minutes. So how about I shut up, get you back to the rock, we'll take a break. We'll talk about that artist spotlight in just a few minutes. Right now, it is Seether and Judas Mind.

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5: We'll have another warm and humid day for central Illinois. We'll have a high of 90 degrees, but heat indexes will make it feel closer to 100. Partly sunny skies and a chance for a stray shower or thunderstorm later on this afternoon, with a low odds for any severe weather, and then we're staying warm overnight tonight. With news, Channel 20 Storm Team Forecast, I'm meteorologist Matt Bednar.
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Incubus right here on the Rock Station 92.7 WQLZ. It is right about that 10:30 mark. And what do we do each and every day at this time? That's right. It is the Artist Spotlight. 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Today's band goes by the name Moon Fever. They are out of Seattle, and considering being from Seattle, they've got a little bit of a grunge sound to them, maybe like a garage band, maybe even some blues. And what I'm really digging about some of these newer bands is they are tapping into those older styles like grunge, like garage rock, but they're putting a little bit of a modern twist on it, and more power to them for it. If you like what you hear, these guys are going to be playing up in Moline, Illinois on the 26th at Rascals Live Music Venue. This is Moon Fever. The track is Bury Me, today's Artist Spotlight.

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I'm starting to wake up, the blood's starting to pump, starting to feel pretty damn good about the day so far. 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Speaking of new music, here's Bill Murray. Always Let You Down on QL.

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All right. If I got to tell you who that is, your 90s rock card has been revoked. Smells like Teen Spirit here on the Rock Station 92.7 WQLZ. Inching closer and closer to that Headbangers Lunch, the loudest lunch hour in Central Illinois. You got something you want to hear during the Headbangers Lunch? Let me know about it. 217-629-8200. Text your request line, and it is just that easy. How about some new music from Seven Dust? Yeah, it's Unbreakable.

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Every wall that I knock down is just a wall that I replace. I'm in a race against myself. I try to keep a steady pace. How the will I escape?

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Have you checked out the QLZ Green Room recently? Well, we've got some brand new interviews up there. 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

have never found a bad time to rage. That is Renegades of Funk here on the Rock Station 92.7 WQLZ. We have a thing we do each and every day. We call it the Daily Q Question. What is today's question? I don't know. Ryan hasn't posted it yet. So be paying attention to our Facebook, our X, our Instagram around 2 o'clock. Ryan will get that question posted up. And then you can join in by calling or texting the studio line, 217-629-8200. It is our Daily Q question. What's it going to be today? Stay tuned and find out. Here is some brand new music from Breaking Benjamin. It's called Something Wicked.

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15: We'll have another warm and humid day for central Illinois. We'll have a high of 90 degrees, but heat indexes will make it feel closer to 100. Partly sunny skies and a chance for a stray shower or thunderstorm later on this afternoon with a low odds for any severe weather, and then we're staying warm overnight tonight. With News Channel 20 Storm Team Forecast, I'm meteorologist Matt Bednar.
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Tobias Forge and his band, Sanitized. It is the Rock Station, 92.7 WQLZ. We are your concert leader. Our next concert on the books coming up on June 20th out at the Library Pizza and Sports Bar. That is going to feature our round one band battle winner, Unthink. Submissions are open now for round two. They will close on the 25th. First, voting on the 22nd, and then winner announced on the 29th. That show for round two will take place on July 18th. And, of course, winners get $1,000 cash and play a show there at the Library Pizza and Sports Bar. The runners-up also get the option of opening on that show if they so choose. Thanks again to our friends at Coors Light, Pepsi, and Principal Financial Group for helping make this happen. 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Here's Stained.

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It's called Break Me Down, 92.7 WQLZ, the rock station. Getting closer and closer to that Headbangers Lunch. We got a little more rock to get to before we get there. I've got some Linkin Park coming up. And, well, how about this one from Disturbed, where Disturbed has proven you put one quality cover on every album you put out and you might just get a pretty good single out of it. I remember the original version of this done back in the day with the puppet shows by Genesis. Disturbed's video, a little more disturbing than the original, but the original was disturbing in its own way. It's Land of Confusion here on QLZ.

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kicking off today's Headbangers Lunch with a local dish that is Mudvayne and World So Cold. 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I am Shaggy. Welcome to the Headbangers Lunch. It is your loudest lunch hour in Central Illinois. Really good to have World So Cold back on the airwaves. We had an edit problem with our previous version. Got that all sorted, so now it is back. You want to hear some new music right now? I want to hear some new music right now. Here's the latest from Five Finger Death Punch. It's called Eye of the Storm.

Shinedown with the anti-cable anthem. Cut to court. I don't know if it really is or not. It just seemed to fit there, so I thought I'd say it. 92.7 WQLZ, the rock station. It is Shaggy hanging out with you, filling in for Kyle. This next artist, well, they've got a concert coming up. That's right. They're bringing their Sweat and Blood tour to the Peoria Civic Center on November 8th. And if you want a chance to get yourself tickets right now, just text the word BLOOD to 217-629-8200 and get yourself entered to win a pair of tickets. 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
8: We'll have another warm and humid day for central Illinois. We'll have a high of 90 degrees, but heat indexes will make it feel closer to 100. Partly sunny skies and a chance for a stray shower or thunderstorm later on this afternoon with a low odds for any severe weather, and then we're staying warm overnight tonight. With News Channel 20 Storm Team Forecast, I'm meteorologist Matt Bednar.
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0: 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It is just about 12:30, and you know what that means. This is where we bow down to the mighty rock gods known as Metallica. Today's mandatory Metallica being brought to you by Your Memory. What songs do you think they're going to be? Let's kick it off right now with Remember Tomorrow. It's mandatory Metallica on QLZ.
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6: Fuck

Wrapping up today's mandatory Metallica, that is The Memory Remains. Kicked it off with Remember Tomorrow, so you can see why we say it was brought to you by your memory. This next act, Sublime, brand new music from them out now. And if you're like me, you heard this new one, or maybe you haven't heard the new one, but the first time I heard it, I'm like, wait a minute, that does not sound like Rome. That sounds like Bradley Knoll, but Bradley passed a few years ago. Well, you're not imagining things. Bradley's son, Jacob, has taken over the lead vocal roles in this, and they have a new album coming out under the same name as this track right here. It is Until the Sun Explodes, brand new music from Sublime.

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Seven Dust and Black, 92.7 WQLZ, The Rock Station. It is Shaggy hanging out with you for a little while longer before I get out of here. Make way for Ryan and the afternoon. Be sure to be paying attention to our Facebook, X, and Instagram. What is our daily Q question going to be today? Well, when Ryan decides what it's going to be, he will post it up there, and then you can let us know what your answer is. You can call the studio or text the studio, 217-629-8200. See, we make it real simple, just one number for both things. Let's get back to the rock now. Here's the latest from Architects. It is Broken Mirror on QLZ.

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You know about New on Q. We do it each and every Saturday, 8 to 10. Well, coming up on Friday, July 24th, it is our second annual New on Q Fest. It's going down at Weeble's Bar and Grill once again. 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Doors open at 6. Show starts at 7. We've got the Lovelorn, Calamity Kills, and the returning Backhand Blue. New on Q Fest 2, Friday, July 24th, with us here at the Rock Station. Here's Wage War and Blur.

Trent Reznor and the boys, that is Nine Inch Nails and Closer. It is the Rock Station 92.7 WQLZ. And I've said it before, and I will say it many, many, many more times, but Trent Reznor is like by far the least rock starry rock star I know of in the industry. He doesn't stand in people's way. I mean, he's all around really, really good guy in the rock world. And well, there's some other people that might be able to take some notes from Trent in that regard. That's all I'm going to say right there. Okay, back to the rock now. Here is Ice Nine Kills featuring McKenna Grace.

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16: We'll have another warm and humid day for central Illinois. We'll have a high of 90 degrees, but heat indexes will make it feel closer to 100. Partly sunny skies and a chance for a stray shower or thunderstorm later on this afternoon, with a low odds for any severe weather, and then we're staying warm overnight tonight. With News Channel 20 Storm Team Forecast, I'm meteorologist Matt Bednar.
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3 days grace, Mayday. 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Well, of course, we've got Rock the Dock going. What else is happening on that day? Well, we've got Sponge. They're going to be playing out at the Stadium Smokehouse Bar and Grill that night. And then later in July, the Stadium Smokehouse Bar and Grill will also have Saving Abel. Is there a show coming that you want to check out? Be sure to check out our QLZ concert calendar and get all the details in one spot. Here is Seether. Who's

Brand new rock right there from President. It's called Destroy Me. 92.7 WQLZ, the rock station. Shaggy hanging out with you for a little while longer. Kyle out on vacation. Ryan coming in, and he'll take over the afternoons. Then he'll get out of the way around 7 o'clock, and Alexa will get you right on through your nighttime. Coming up, I've got some Rob Zombie right now. Let's go back to the early 2000s era. It's Puddle of Mud and Psycho on QLZ.

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Linkin Park and Numb, 92.7 WQLZ, the rock station. It is Shaggy saying hello and goodbye. That's right, we've made it through Tuesday on to Wednesday for us. Never fear, though, the rock never stops here at the rock station. Ryan coming in to get you right on through your afternoon. Be sure to pay attention to the Facebook, Instagram, and X for today's daily Q question. He's got the triple shot coming up at 3. He's also got your second airing of today's artist spotlight, Moon Fever. I will be back in tomorrow again, so I'll leave you with Shinedown. It's Safe and Sound. See you on Wednesday.

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0: Corn. Got the Life 92.7 WQLZ, the rock station. I'm Ryan Prichard hanging out with us. Alexa is right here as well. Hi, Alexa.
1: Ow, ow.
0: How are you?
1: You heard that a lot Saturday night.
0: I did. Yeah, ow. If you heard an ow from anybody on Saturday night, it was not me. It was her. So Alexa is literally typing up emails as I talk to you, and we figured we would just shout at her and get her on the air with us as well. But happy Tuesday. Stay.
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0: Nothing more, Jenny. 92.7 WQLZ, the Rock Station. Brian, appreciate hanging out with us this afternoon. And Alexa, apparently, with going to sites that I don't know what she's going to. What are you?
1: What are you? I'm not doing
0: anything. She's not doing anything.
1: I'm being a good girl.
0: Oh, it's funny. Alexa will get my sense of humor eventually. That if you have to stick around and do stuff with me in the studio, I'm gonna make jokes about it. But Alexa's hanging out. You should know this after over a year of dealing with me already. So, Artist Spotlight coming up here, 2:30. All powered by WDS. The guys in Moon Fever, band out of Seattle, is back with a new track called "Bury Me." We had Mitch in the green room with us a couple of years back and learned a whole bunch about them. For it, and you can read more about them safely at WQLZ.com. You will not get in trouble by going to that site, ever. 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
18: More heat, more humidity, and more storm chances are on the way. Tonight, a few scattered showers and storms are possible, otherwise partly to mostly cloudy with lows near 74. And for Wednesday, the hottest day of the season with mostly sunny skies and highs around 94, but feeling like 105. And also watch out for some late-day showers and storms. With your News Channel 20 Storm Team Forecast, I'm Chief Meteorologist Cheryl Lemke.
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Central Illinois' rock station. I'm Ryan. Appreciate you hanging out with us this afternoon and a little bit before 2:30. But as always, it's this time for the Art of Spotlight, 10:30, 2:30, and 7:30 every single weekday, sharing with you music from new bands, up-and-coming bands, and overall bands we'd like you to know more about. That group today is Moon Fever, a band out of Seattle, a band that we've had on in the past, a couple of tracks, Forever Sleep, Getting Loud, a couple of songs we've featured from them in the past, a band that I want to see live because just we've had the guys in Velvet Chains here multiple times in Springfield. They've done some touring with those guys and just have raved about how great their live show is, their live performances. So definitely a band would love to go and check on out. This is the new one from them. Not sure quite all the music that's on the way from them, but this is a good one. Moon Fever, Bury Me, for their Spotlight, all powered by WDS. 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

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They've been doing a lot of kind of behind the scenes, a lot of videos promoting the song. So official music video, not out quite yet, but you can still go give the song another listen, WQLZ.com. And also tonight with Alexa, who is no longer in the studio. So doing Lord knows what, but no, I'm kidding. It's always good. Have Alexa come hang out in the studio with us, but she's got it tonight again at 7:30. Right now it's 7 Dust, face to face. It's QLZ.

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Brian, and coming up at 3 o'clock, it is the Triple Shot. Motionless and White going to be at the Peoria Civic Center on November 8th. We have the chance for you to win tickets for that show. You've got through this Thursday to get texted on in. We'll give you that keyword coming up during the Triple Shot because it's 3 from Motionless and White today. That is coming up after Beartooth. It's QLZ. Got the

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Central Illinois' rock station. They are going to be at the Peoria Civic Center coming up on November 8th. It's a couple of days after 3 days.

Motionless and White, triple shot for today, seeing as they will be in Peoria, Peoria Civic Center, coming up on November 8th. Blood is that keyword you want to text on in, so if you did not text it or do not tune in until a little bit later, 217-629-8200, you're going to want to text the word blood to that number. You've got through Thursday to go ahead and get it done, and we'll grab some winners coming up on Friday morning. Whenever I get in here, I don't have to wake up super early now, so whenever I wake up and get in here and roll out of bed, or whenever the dog lets me sleep until, that's pretty much when I'm getting up. Now it's getting like light out at like 5 something in the morning, and the dog is like, let me get up and let me get my breakfast and get going. It's like, back up to the old times again. But when I wake up, well, I tell you what, sometimes things subliminally happen in your mind, and that's the next song. But before we get to When I Wake Up, Motionless and White, obviously Werewolf, Masterpiece, Voices, the three tunes from today on the Triple Shot, and Friday morning. Winners will grab for that. Now we can wake up. It's Pretty Reckless on QLZ.

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14: More heat, more humidity, and more storm chances are on the way. Tonight, a few scattered showers and storms are possible. Otherwise, partly to mostly cloudy with lows near 74. And for Wednesday, the hottest day of the season with mostly sunny skies and highs around 94, but feeling like 105. And also watch out for some late day showers and storms. With your News Channel 20 Storm Team Forecast, I'm Chief Meteorologist Cheryl Lemke.
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And we always post your daily Q question stuff at 2 o'clock on Facebook, Instagram, and X every single weekday. You can always text or call in with your answers as well if you want to join in the conversation. Today it's the songs that make you go, hell yeah. That's really about it. Hell yeah popped in my head the other day. And I was like, man, what are the songs that make me go, hell yeah? Just like, hell yeah, brother. Whether you're Hulk Hogan or whether you are Stone Cold Steve Austin, give me a hell yeah, whatever it happens to be. Whoever you're hell yeah, and just, you know, the songs that make you do that, Facebook, Instagram, and X, you can comment there, alt 927-217-629-8200. We'll get to your answers here throughout the afternoon. Also, coming up in just a little bit. It's POD on QLZ.

0: Billy Morrison and Sully Erna becoming. It is 92.7 BQLZ, Central Illinois' rock station. I'm Ryan Prusher hanging out with us this afternoon. We are going to get into some of your answers for your daily Q question. When it comes to the songs that make you go, hell yeah, Zachary's going to kick us off because he needs to for this. Saying you wouldn't know, Alcohol and Ass, Moth, Hush, Cowboy Way, Hell of a Time, and Love Falls. Zachary, a big fan of Hell Yeah.
1: Hell yeah!
0: I don't know if that was super loud for all of you, and it was super loud in my headphones, so we will get working on that, but thank you, Zachary. You literally took this, literally. Big fan of it. Let's see. Tyler going with Everything by President. I'm sure we'll have Destroy Me coming on up. Casey going with Determined from Mudvayne, having to, I believe she had to go ahead and censor herself on that one, so she would not get censored. Greg the King says, Pantera, Slayer, any and all Iron Maiden, thank you. And Luke going, we'll leave off with Luke for the moment, saying, Welcome to the Jungle, and Highway to Hell, the songs that make you go,
1: hell yeah!
0: That's what we're doing today for your daily Q question. More of your answers on the way, Facebook, Instagram, and X. You can text or call as well, 217-629-8200. It's Disturbed on QLZ.
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0: Chevelle, it is 92.7 WQLZ, Central Illinois' rock station. We've got your daily Q questions that you've been sharing on our Facebook, Instagram, and X pages. You can text or call as well, 217-629-8200. The songs today that make you go,
1: hell yeah!
0: Thank you, Vinny. Thank you. I appreciate it. Songs that make you go,
1: hell yeah!
0: I don't get tired of hearing Vinny's voice. I really don't. But the songs make you go, hell yeah! Facebook, Instagram, and X. Jeff going with anything heavy. Anything. Jackie's kind of the same way. Anything by Metallica, Godsmack, 3 Days Grace. Thank you. Thank you. And Pinky and the Pain, the pigs are back, saying anything by?
1: Hell yeah!
0: Sorry, but you walked right into that one, which actually, I did not know this was going to be coming down the pipeline today. Sometimes we know things, sometimes we don't. This question actually worked out well, and all the
1: hell yeah!
0: Jokes we've been making along this. Chad Gray is going to be up at the Castle Theater in Bloomington coming up in August, August 28th. Going to be up there at Castle Theater in Bloomington as Mud Vayne has taken this year off. Chad doing some solo shows, and it was going to start as one show in Vegas, and it went to five shows, and it's like Wayne's World. Then they tell two friends, and they tell two friends, and they tell two friends, and it's just, it keeps expanding with more shows. He was just up with our sister station in Appleton playing a show in Green Bay a couple of weeks back. And now the end of August, Chad going to be playing a show doing Mudvayne, doing
1: hell yeah
0: songs up there as well. I'm having way too much fun with this. So, but yeah, Chad going to be up there. Be very, very cool stuff. Hopefully get on up there for that show. And we get the chance for tickets, we'll let you know. But we're going to keep sharing more of your answers throughout the afternoon of the songs that make you go
1: hell yeah.
0: All right. Facebook, Instagram, and X, all at 927-217-629-8200 as well. Evanescence, their new one, Who Will You Follow? It's QLZ.

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1: I don't know what you had in mind, but here we stand on opposing sides. Let's go to war. Let's go to war!

0: Shine Down Dance Kid Dance. It is 92.7 WQLZ, the rock station. We're going to round out your answers for the songs that make you go.
1: Hell yeah.
0: Oh, yeah. Oh, yeah. There's some. We've got some good ones on here. Some very good ones. Proud of you all. For this, let's see. Michael Go With Anything by Metallica or Five Finger Death Punch. Thank you, Michael. Thank you. Beyond by Corey Taylor for Nicole or 303150 by Stone Sour. I am with you on that one, Nicole. 303150, one of my favorite Stone Sour songs. Chuck says Master of Puppets for one of his. Orion, Peace Sells. Anything by Rush. I was talking with one of the coworkers about Rush and them kicking off the tour. And I was it Annika, new drummer? Her full name escapes me at the moment, but saw some video of her. She's incredible. She's incredible. Jesse going, Mudvayne Not Falling. Every time I hear that song, the moment Chad screams, come on, I'm for sure. Like.
1: Hell yeah.
0: Thank you, Jesse. Thank you. Scott says, The Warning's Kerosene and The Pretty Reckless When I Wake Up. I know we had When I Wake Up earlier, because I tried to make a joke about it, and it just got terrible. Let's see. Steve says, 2112 and anything Metallica. He goes, which you know. I swear, every time I play Metallica in the afternoon, Steve's just like, about time we get some Metallica on here. And I was like, well, Steve, we do mandatory Metallica, well, at 1230. But we all know that you all listen at different times. Not everything, but I always appreciate it when some of you are like, hey, I'm glad I'm hearing this song. It's better than hearing, I don't like this song. Like this one. If any of you tell me you don't like this song, too bad. We're going to keep playing it. Seven Dust, their new one, Unbreakable. It's QLZ.

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12: More heat, more humidity, and more storm chances are on the way. Tonight, a few scattered showers and storms are possible. Otherwise, partly to mostly cloudy with lows near 74. And for Wednesday, the hottest day of the season with mostly sunny skies and highs around 94, but feeling like 105. And also watch out for some late day showers and storms. With your News Channel 20 Storm Team Forecast, I'm Chief Meteorologist Cheryl Lemke.
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Ghost. It's 92.7 WQLZ, the rock station. I'm Ryan Prusa, hanging out with us this afternoon. Rock the Dock. We've got some more stops on the way, whether it's a stop with QLZ or one of our stations in the building. There's a whole lot going on now through the early part of July. So if you want to get your Rock the Dock tickets, and, you know, it's America's 250th birthday, so it's kind of a big deal. So they're going pretty large this year. So big thanks to Landmark Ford and the fireworks display, which is the largest in Central Illinois, all taken care of by Knob Hill Landscape Company. So live music, the Rick Ray and Sons Entertainment Stage, Dave Luttrell, Stormfront this year, a Kids Fun Zone, all thanks to Little Lincoln's Toy Shop. U.S. Army's going to have their rock wall out there. There'll be plenty of food. Lake Springfield Marina's got the Dockside Grill open for you. Johnny O's Donut Truck, which is delicious. 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I know we have a couple coming up on QLZ, but, you know, if you really want to wait to come out and say hi to me, which I can't say I blame you, really can't. Just kidding. There's a whole lot of stops. 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We're walking.

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It is the Road Rage, all brought to you by Alf Insurance for the not-so-perfect driver out there. I'm Ryan. Appreciate hanging out with us this afternoon. Avatar gave us a whole new record last year, and then they decided, you know what? We wrote another song. We really like it, and we're going to put it out. And the band feels it's, if not their strongest, one of the strongest songs they've ever put out, and one that would probably not feel very good if you took it literally. But I like this one a lot. I love Avatar overall, but I think the guys are onto something with this one as well. Crying Fire. It's QLZ.

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Pretty Reckless, Heaven Knows. It is 92.7 WQLZ, the rock station. It is the Road Rage, all brought to you by Alf Insurance for the not-so-perfect driver out there. And we get a new record from the Pretty Reckless called Dear God, coming out on June 26th. So just 2 weeks from this Friday.

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Here to stay from corn, it's 92.7 WQLZ, the rock station. During the road rage, all brought to you by Elf Insurance, and we are going to be doing some battling. Well, I'm not. 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The guys in Unthink are going to be playing the first show there, which is coming up a week from this Saturday, June 20th. I'll be there from 4 until 6 broadcasting. The guys kick off their set at 8 o'clock. There will be an opening band at about 6 or so, getting everything on going. 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It's I Prevail and Hailstorm. Can you see me in the dark? It's QLZ.

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It's 92.7 WQLZ, the rock station on the road rage, all brought to you by Elf Insurance. Breaking Benjamin, Jason and Keith, their guitarists, have Jason Rau and Keith Wallen, have confirmed that the record is done. I should get Keith back in the green room. Keith is one of my favorite people to interview. Absolutely. He's a pleasure every single time that he's on. He's always got great stories, great sense of humor, but the guy has confirmed the new Breaking Ben record is done. Don't know exactly when it's coming out just yet. They will be at in St. Louis, Hollywood Casino Amphitheater, coming up on September 25th, along with Chevelle, Cammy Kehoe, Starset. Should be a damn good show. It's Metallica. Sad but true. Well, it's going to be a good show. It's true. It's not going to be sad, but it's going to be true. It's QLZ.

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12: More heat, more humidity, and more storm chances are on the way. Tonight, a few scattered showers and storms are possible, otherwise partly to mostly cloudy with lows near 74. And for Wednesday, the hottest day of the season with mostly sunny skies and highs around 94, but feeling like 105. And also watch out for some late-day showers and storms. With your News Channel 20 Storm Team Forecast, I'm Chief Meteorologist Cheryl Lemke.
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17: The Who, featuring Johnny Hawkins. Lost.

Lost Soul, the new one from The Who, featuring Johnny Hawkins of Nothing More. It is 92.7 WQLZ, the rock station. And that's one of my favorite collaborations. Obviously, I'm a massive Nothing More fan. Talk about that band quite a bit on the air. And go back to 2014, they put out their self-titled record and just absolutely loved it. And when this song got sent to us of, hey, new song from The Who, the Mongolian band, and it's got Johnny on it. I'm like, I don't even have to hear it. I'm sold already. Skillet on QLZ.

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0: 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I'm Ryan, appreciate hanging out with us this evening. And we will be turning our attention when it comes to our next show at Weeble's Bar and Grill. It's going to be Friday night, July 24th, our second New on Q Fest that we are doing. It is our chance to bring back Backhand Blue. A lot of you had been asking over the last few months, are you going to have them come back and play a show in Springfield? And it's like, well, we can tell you hopefully in a little bit. Now we can finally tell you. Yes, they're back Friday, July 24th. Guys in the Lovelorn are going to be kicking everything off. Our local guys here. And then Calamity Kills, who are also from Nashville, like Backhand Blue is, are going to be playing here in Springfield for the first time and really new on Q-Fest. It's essentially, we take the show we do on Saturday nights where we highlight a lot of bands on a local, regional, national level, and we turn it into a show. And we are back at Weeble's Friday night, July 24th. Another free all-ages show. Did reach out to,
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15: More heat, more humidity, and more storm chances are on the way. Tonight, a few scattered showers and storms are possible. Otherwise, partly to mostly cloudy with lows near 74. And for Wednesday, the hottest day of the season with mostly sunny skies and highs around 94, but feeling like 105. And also watch out for some late day showers and storms. With your News Channel 20 Storm Team Forecast, I'm Chief Meteorologist Cheryl Lemke.
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It is 92.7 WQLZ, Central Illinois' rock station. That band, so good live. They were absolutely incredible. Seeing them a couple weeks ago at the Hawthorne. Hawthorne always has some cool shows going on. They do a few rock shows a year down in St. Louis. I know they do a lot of wedding receptions, but when they make it rock down there, they've gotten some damn good shows. Eminence a couple of years back, Dorothy last year. If you've not been to that venue, I would recommend it. It's Rage on QLZ.

Thoughtless by Korn. We try to not be thoughtless here on the station. It is 92.7 WQLZ, the rock station, which means that we're giving you the chance to win tickets to go see Motionless in White by texting the word blood to 217-629-8200. You have through Thursday to go ahead and get that done. It is the Sweat and Blood Tour that's coming to the Peoria Civic Center on November 8th. Headlining run for Motionless in White. It's awesome to see. So blood, 217-629-8200. You can text that. And you can also go to WQLZ.com and see the interview you got to do with Amanda from Eva Under Fire a couple of weeks back. Villainous, it's QLZ.

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